artist category up to 4 times. Elsewhere, Katy Perry has dropped a preview of her new single, Watch It Burn, which drops the 26th of June.

0: finally, Swifties noticed that Taylor Swift stayed overnight at the music studio, leaving at 6 a.m. today. Ugh, she is cooking something. 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
2: I'm patiently waiting for you to say my name. 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

Now, when Gracie Abrams started dating Paul Mescal, she said she initially worried their relationship would affect her songwriting and that she just hit the wall. Clearly, she was wrong, because she somehow made that into a song. Here it is on Spin.

0: there's been rumors ever since Justin Bieber played Coachella that he is going to take over BST Festival in Hyde Park this month. Oh my God, well, that's not happening. But like the man once said, never say never. I'm sure he'll be back one day. It's Matthew here. Let's get Florence Road on next. And a new one from Ariana Grande. Hate That I Made You Love Me. It's on the way as well. Sit tight.
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Well, that wraps it up with myself, Matthew Matthews. As always, and not leave you empty-handed, the hits continue into the early morning / late night with Doja Cat on the way, the man who's taking over Malahide in Dublin this weekend in there as well. And reminder, today is the day we are guaranteeing to give away €307,000 with Spin Summer Cash Machine. If you haven't gotten into it, there's still time. Fully Charged will give you all those details from 7 a.m. Good morning, good night, whatever it may be. Have a great weekend.

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2: How's it going? It's Shannon here. First up, Tom Holland has confirmed that he and Zendaya are married in a new interview. Yep, in response to AI-generated wedding photos, Esquire UK asked if he had to tell his family members they were fake, and he responded, no, because they were all there. And talking about his new wife, he said, I found my person. She's my best friend and I'm the happiest I have ever been when I'm with her. I have also never felt so supported and safe ever, period. Oh, so cute. Katie Price's husband, Lee Andrews, has broken his silence for the first time since his disappearance.
3: Hi, everyone. This is Lee. I've been missing now for several weeks. I can tell you I'm now safe and healthy and with my wife. I was taken at gunpoint. From there, I was taken to a black site and I had no use of my phone. From what I know, it was an extended arm of the National Guard. And that's all I can reveal at the moment. At no point have I faced anything to do with fraud allegations or any criminal activity.
2: Is it just me or does he have a fresh head of hair? The highly anticipated trailer for Shrek 5 has dropped.
4: Once upon a time, a hideous ogre and a delusional donkey embarked on a journey to the magical city of Further, Further Away.
5: Oh my God, it's happening. It's really happening.
2: Oh, I am so ready. Shrek 5 hits cinemas the 30th of June 2027, so set your alarms. Elsewhere, Tom Holland has revealed his choice for the next Spider-Man. Speaking to Esquire UK, he said, Owen Cooper would be awesome. Obviously, he's super talented and he's the talk of the town right now. Yes, I could see that. Northwest is going on her first ever concert tour. Yep, the 13-year-old daughter of Kim Kardashian and Kanye West announced a co-headlining concert tour with Molly Santana and they have 14 shows set for this summer. The Grammys have unveiled 5 new categories and rules ahead of next year's ceremony. The new categories are Best Traditional Pop Vocal Performance, Best Latin Song, Best Asian Pop Music Performance, Best R&B Collaboration Group Performance, and Best Traditional Folk Album. Plus, the Best Asian Pop Music Performance will recognize K-pop, J-pop, C-pop recordings that feature meaningful use of one or more Asian languages, and artists are now able to be considered for Best New Artist category up to 4 times. Elsewhere, Katy Perry has dropped a preview of her new single, Watch It Burn, which drops the 26th of June.

finally, Swifties noticed that Taylor Swift stayed overnight at the music studio, leaving at 6 a.m. today. Oh, she is cooking something. For more of the hottest trending stories, and spin to your social feeds.

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0: 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Let's go. 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
1: How's it going? It's Shannon here. First up, Tom Holland has confirmed that he and Zendaya are married in a new interview. Yep, in response to AI-generated wedding photos, Esquire UK asked if he had to tell his family members they were fake, and he responded, no, because they were all there. And talking about his new wife, he said, I found my person. She's my best friend and I'm the happiest I have ever been when I'm with her. I have also never felt so supported and safe ever, period. Oh, so cute. Katie Price's husband, Lee Andrews, has broken his silence for the first time since his disappearance.
2: Hi, everyone. This is Lee. I've been missing now for several weeks. I can tell you I'm now safe and healthy and with my wife. I was taken at gunpoint. From there, I was taken to a black site and I had no use of my phone. From what I know, it was an extended arm of the National Guard. And that's all I can reveal at the moment. At no point have I faced anything to do with fraud allegations or any criminal activity.
1: Is it just me or does he have a fresh head of hair? The highly anticipated trailer for Shrek 5 has dropped.
3: Once upon a time, a hideous ogre and a delusional donkey embarked on a journey to the magical city of further, further away.
4: Oh my God, it's happening. It's really happening.
1: Oh, I am so ready. Shrek 5 hits cinemas the 30th of June 2027, so set your alarms. Elsewhere, Tom Holland has revealed his choice for the next Spider-Man. Speaking to Esquire UK, he said, Owen Cooper would be awesome. Obviously, he's super talented and he's the talk of the town right now. Yes, I could see that. Northwest is going on her first ever concert tour. Yep, the 13-year-old daughter of Kim Kardashian and Kanye West announced a co-headlining concert tour with Molly Santana, and they have 14 shows set for this summer. The Grammys have unveiled 5 new categories and rules ahead of next year's ceremony. The new categories are Best Traditional Pop Vocal Performance, Best Latin Song, Best Asian Pop Music Performance, Best R&B Collaboration Group Performance, and Best Traditional Folk Album. Plus, the Best Asian Pop Music Performance will recognize K-pop, J-pop, C-pop recordings that feature meaningful use of one or more Asian languages, and artists are now able to be considered for Best New Artist category up to 4 times. Elsewhere, Katy Perry has dropped a preview of her new single, Watch It Burn, which drops the 26th of June.

0: finally, Swifties noticed that Taylor Swift stayed overnight at the music studio, leaving at 6 a.m. today. Ugh, she is cooking something. 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
1: Yeah. 3, 2, 1.
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Turn up, get lit, fine shit, you know I like it. 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
2: How's it going? It's Shannon here. First up, Tom Holland has confirmed that he and Zendaya are married in a new interview. Yep, in response to AI-generated wedding photos, Esquire UK asked if he had to tell his family members they were fake, and he responded, no, because they were all there. And talking about his new wife, he said, I found my person. She's my best friend and I'm the happiest I have ever been when I'm with her. I have also never felt so supported and safe ever, period. Oh, so cute. Katie Price's husband, Lee Andrews, has broken his silence for the first time since his disappearance.
3: Hi, everyone. This is Lee. I've been missing now for several weeks. I can tell you I'm now safe and healthy and I'm with my wife. I was taken at gunpoint. From there, I was taken to a black site and I had no use of my phone. From what I know, it was an extended arm of the National Guard. And that's all I can reveal at the moment. At no point have I faced anything to do with fraud allegations or any criminal activity.
2: Is it just me or does he have a fresh head of hair? The highly anticipated trailer for Shrek 5 has dropped.
4: Once upon a time, a hideous ogre and a delusional donkey embarked on a journey to the magical city of Further, Further Away.
5: Oh my God, it's happening. It's really happening.
2: Oh, I am so ready. Shrek 5 hits cinemas the 30th of June, 2027, so set your alarms. Elsewhere, Tom Holland has revealed his choice for the next Spider-Man. Speaking to Esquire UK, he said, Owen Cooper would be awesome. Obviously, he's super talented and he's the talk of the town right now. Yes, I could see that. Northwest is going on her first ever concert tour. Yep, the 13-year-old daughter of Kim Kardashian and Kanye West announced a co-headlining concert tour with Molly Santana and they have 14 shows set for this summer. The Grammys have unveiled 5 new categories and rules ahead of next year's ceremony. The new categories are Best Traditional Pop Vocal Performance, Best Latin Song, Best Asian Pop Music Performance, Best R&B Collaboration Group Performance, and Best Traditional Folk Album. Plus, the Best Asian Pop Music Performance will recognize K-pop, J-pop, C-pop recordings that feature meaningful use of one or more Asian languages, and artists are now able to be considered for Best New Artist category up to 4 times. Elsewhere, Katy Perry has dropped a preview of her new single, Watch It Burn, which drops the 26th of June.

0: finally, Swifties noticed that Taylor Swift stayed overnight at the music studio, leaving at 6 a.m. today. Ugh, she is cooking something. 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
2: How's it going? It's Shannon here. First up, Tom Holland has confirmed that he and Zendaya are married in a new interview. Yep, in response to AI-generated wedding photos, Esquire UK asked if he had to tell his family members they were fake, and he responded, no, because they were all there. And talking about his new wife, he said, I found my person. She's my best friend and I'm the happiest I have ever been when I'm with her. I have also never felt so supported and safe ever, period. Oh, so cute. Katie Price's husband, Lee Andrews, has broken his silence for the first time since his disappearance.
3: Hi, everyone. This is Lee. I've been missing now for several weeks. I can tell you I'm now safe and healthy and with my wife. I was taken at gunpoint. From there, I was taken to a black site and I had no use of my phone. From what I know, it was an extended arm of the National Guard. And that's all I can reveal at the moment. At no point have I faced anything to do with fraud allegations or any criminal activity.
2: Is it just me or does he have a fresh head of hair? The highly anticipated trailer for Shrek 5 has dropped.
4: Once upon a time, a hideous ogre and a delusional donkey embarked on a journey to the magical city of further, further away.
5: Oh my God, it's happening. It's really happening.
2: Oh, I am so ready. Shrek 5 hits cinemas the 30th of June 2027, so set your alarms. Elsewhere, Tom Holland has revealed his choice for the next Spider-Man. Speaking to Esquire UK, he said, Owen Cooper would be awesome. Obviously, he's super talented and he's the talk of the town right now. Yes, I could see that. Northwest is going on her first ever concert tour. Yep, the 13-year-old daughter of Kim Kardashian and Kanye West announced a co-headlining concert tour with Molly Santana and they have 14 shows set for this summer. The Grammys have unveiled 5 new categories and rules ahead of next year's ceremony. The new categories are Best Traditional Pop Vocal Performance, Best Latin Song, Best Asian Pop Music Performance, Best R&B Collaboration Group Performance, and Best Traditional Folk Album. Plus, the Best Asian Pop Music Performance will recognize K-pop, J-pop, C-pop recordings that feature meaningful use of one or more Asian languages, and artists are now able to be considered for Best New Artist category up to 4 times. Elsewhere, Katy Perry has dropped a preview of her new single, Watch It Burn, which drops the 26th of June.

finally, Swifties noticed that Taylor Swift stayed overnight at the music studio, leaving at 6 a.m. today. Oh, she is cooking something. 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

fighting. 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I'm a demon lord. Fall off what? 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
8: Here's what you need to know.
9: I'm Alex, here's what's happening. Have you ever lost anything important? Well, probably not something like this. Ellen's here. What are we talking about, Ellen?
10: A gun owned by the guards. An investigation is underway into how one fell from the boot of a Garda car in Dublin city centre in April. It was an MP7 submachine gun in a bag with some ammo and was found by a passerby and then handed in to another Garda car. The Irish Times says it's the second time it's happened after a similar incident in the city in 2018.
9: Thanks, Ellen. The Taoiseach says there could be progress on banning trade between Europe and occupied territories. Neil Martin's in Brussels meeting other European leaders. He says Israel's actions will be challenged by the EU.
11: It was interesting at the Foreign Affairs Council to see that there was a growing number of countries who wanted action from a European level in terms of trade with the occupied territories.
9: Thousands of Revolut customers are going to be refunded after being wrongly charged. Around 112,000 people overpaid ATM fees of around €4 between 2023 and 2024. A three-year-old boy is in a critical condition in the UK after being mauled by a crocodile. The zoo's enclosure won't open today after the incident in Johnson's of Oldhurst, and a 30-year-old man's been arrested on suspicion of attempted murder. US Vice President J.D. Vance has cancelled a trip to Switzerland where he's meant to meet with Iranian negotiators. Two countries have agreed to stop fighting, though. J.D. Vance claims it's a better deal than the one signed by former President Barack Obama.
12: Back then, they hated that deal. They felt like it empowered the Iranians to be bad actors across the region, and of course that's exactly what happened. They were right about that.
9: We're being asked to cut down on water at the moment. Ishka Aaron's issued the appeal as the hot weather in May saw lots of water used. And Taylor Swift says she wrote her track for Toy Story 5 in less than a day.
13: It's 6:57 p.m. In 2 hours, Bob Iger and Tom from Pixar are coming to hear it. We have not recorded it yet. This is one of the most fun days of my life.
9: The latest film is out in cinemas. Taylor says she saw a screening and was so inspired, she went straight home and finished the track in just a few hours.
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9: World Cup co-host Mexico became the first team to book their place in the knockout stages last night after a 1-0 win over South Korea. Czechia drew 1-1 with South Africa. Canada hammered Qatar 6-0. They're top of Group B, just ahead of Switzerland, who beat Bosnia-Herzegovina 4-1. This evening, the USA can qualify for the knockout stages with a win over Australia. Scotland play Morocco and Boston.
16: They're a fantastic team. They've got a good work ethic. They've got power. They've got pace. They've got little bits of skill. They can open a game. They can create 1v1s.
9: A win for Steve Clark's side tonight could be enough for them to make the World Cup knockout stages for the first time ever. And Croke Park hosts tonight's URC Grand Final between Leinster and the Bulls. 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
18: 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Clear skies ahead. That's the forecast. 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
9: It's another rainy day ahead.
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21: Hello, hello, hello. Good morning, lads. I swear to God, I do not know what to put on me. Because I had shorts and a t-shirt ready last night because I was told that this weekend was supposed to be lovely. And seriously, it looks like I've stepped into, I don't know, like a hurricane. It looks terrible, doesn't it? It's awful this morning. Anyway, happy Friday. It is Friday. We are finally here and we've got lots to get through. With it being Friday, karaoke's on the way. So I need to warm up those vocal cords this morning. If you have any song suggestions, send them in because it is happening in about an hour and a half. Lucky, lucky you. Also today as well, 54321. Can we have a winner of €1,000? It would be absolutely lovely, wouldn't it? If you fancy playing, send us a text and we'll be doing that one in about 1 hour's time. I'm on the ball today with the times, aren't I? An hour and a half. Here's Florence Road on Spin.

Zara Larsson, Midnight Sun. Lads, that song's been around for a year, you know that, and only just recently it's really like charted very high in the charts. Even in America, it's blown up, and it's been around for ages. But I feel like she's been doing her thing, you know, Zara Larsson. She's been relying on that one hit over the last 12 months, and it's working for her, isn't it? It's just growing and growing and growing. And, you know, it is one of the songs that it does remind me of summertime, but I hope we're not going to have another case of, like, Rihanna and Umbrella back in 2007. I don't want to jinx anything, but do you remember when Rihanna Umbrella came out in 2007? We had the worst summer of our lives. Does anybody remember that? Like, it just rained and rained and rained and rained. It was, like, it was atrocious. And I'm just, I don't want to jinx it too much, but I'm just thinking, like, could that be the 2026 version of Umbrella? The fact that, like, you know, it just rains all the time. Hopefully not. Hopefully I'm on one and I'm way off, you know? Fingers crossed. But does anybody remember that? The lashing rain that we got. I know I'm going back a few years now. God, that's 19 years ago, is it? Oh, lads, sure some of you were only babies. How would you remember? I'll never forget it. It was a big year. That was the year the Spin Southwest started, lads. Would you believe that now? Long time ago. On the way, Disco Lines to Nausea. For now, though, Kingfisher. The sun will never settle. It's Spin.

0: It's Disco Line Sinatra. It's called No Broke Boys on Spin It Is, Fully Charged. It's Ed here with you this morning, guys. 17 minutes past 7. Now, is anybody else super excited about one movie that's being released today? I know all of us big kids are just thrilled at the news that this is back.
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0: I'm so excited for this movie, you know what I mean, lads? Like, we grew up with this. Us adults now, we were kids when this first came out, and now we're on the next installment. And what I love about it is, not only the film is great, but the soundtrack is incredible, isn't it?
8: You've got a friend in me. When the road looks rough ahead and your mind.
0: Every time I hear that song, I just get chills. It's incredible. The soundtrack, though, is one of those things with movies that really can make it or break it. And I think Toy Story absolutely nail it. Not only do they have that iconic tune, but Taylor Swift lends her vocals to the latest track as well in the movie. And I've decided to use my creative juices here, and I've come up with my own song for the new Toy Story. So just imagine it. I wrote this from the perspective as us, as grown-ups. We're now looking back on our childhoods. Do you know what I mean? And we're like, wow, time really does go fast. Can you imagine this in the movie? Close your eyes, think of Woody, think of Buzz, think of Jesse. What does your brain come up with here? Very fitting already, right? It's got the classic Toy Story sound, and then the vocals.

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1: So now this is where you can imagine the sequence, you know, all the old Toy Stories, a montage of Woody, Buzz, Jessie, Mr. Potato Head, they're all in there. And we're all like, oh, it's so sad. Then maybe you've got a really old Andy looking back in his past and he's just blowing off the dust on the old toys. You can imagine it, right?

Look, maybe if they make a new Toy Story, they might think of this song. Just a bit of inspiration for Disney Pixar. Just saying. Here's Amble, Tomorrow Victory on Spin.

Ambulus moral victory on Spin. It is 7:24, guys. Very good morning to you. Thanks a million for all the lovely messages, by the way. People are loving the song. They're like, oh, that would have me in tears at the end of Toy Story. That's the idea, guys. Thank you.

This is what you came for, isn't it? How do you fancy this? Two-night midweek break for two adults and for two kids at the Riverside Park Hotel. It's in Enniscorthy in County Wexford. This includes a lot. You know, it includes accommodation and a spacious family room, breakfast as well each morning, a welcome treat for the kids, which is a nice little touch, isn't it? Plus, a family pass to one of six local attractions. All you got to do is vote for one of our songs. So, I've gone for a singer that we did have the pleasure of interviewing many years ago. You know, she wasn't very friendly on the interview, but I just put it down to maybe she was having a really bad day. She didn't get myself and Valerie's humour. She didn't get the jokes. She didn't get anything. She didn't get us. I don't think she particularly liked us, but we still play her music. And you know, I don't hold a grudge. I'm willing to choose a song of hers this morning. So, Jess Glynn, if you're listening, no hard feelings. Valerie has gone for, again, I mean, she loves these boys. She picks them at least, I'd say, a couple of times a month. One Direction. Which one of these tracks do you want to hear in full? Let's hear them.

Don't be so hard on yourself. You know what? I feel like I've been hard on her, actually. I do apologise. Guys, if you want to hear that song in full this morning, all you have to do is just text Ed 087 7102 103. That is the number. Or, if you fancy a little bit of 1D...

0: Then vote for Valerie this morning if you fancy hearing this one. One Direction and Steal My Girl. The choice is yours. The voting is up to yourselves there. Which one are you vibing with today? A bit of Jess Glynn or a bit of One Direction? You can text Ed or Valerie right now, 087-7102-103.
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14: I'm Alex. Here's what's happening. Have you ever lost anything important? Well, probably not something like this. Ellen's here. What are we talking about, Ellen?
15: A gun owned by the guards. An investigation is underway into how one fell from the boot of a Garda car in Dublin City. As it's the second time it's happened after a similar incident in the city in 2018.
14: Thanks, Ellen. The Taoiseach says there could be... challenged by the EU.
16: It was interesting at the Foreign Affairs Council to see that there was a growing number of countries who wanted action from a European level in terms of trade with the occupied territories.
14: Thousands of Revolut customers are going to be refunded after being wrongly charged. Around 112,000 people overpaid ATM fees of around €4 between 2023 and 2024. A three-year-old boy is in a critical condition in the UK after being mauled by a crocodile. A zoo's enclosure won't open today after the incident in Johnson's of Oldhurst, and a 30-year-old man's been arrested on suspicion of attempted murder. US Vice President J.D. Vance has cancelled a trip to Switzerland where he's meant to meet with Iranian negotiators. The two countries have agreed to stop fighting, though. J.D. Vance claims it's a better deal than the one signed by former President Barack Obama.
17: Back then, they hated that deal. They felt like it empowered the Iranians to be bad actors across the region. And of course, that's exactly what happened. They were right about that.
14: We're being asked to cut down on water at the moment. Ishka Aaron's issued the appeal as the hot weather in May saw lots of water used. And Taylor Swift says she wrote her track for Toy Story 5 in less than a day.
18: It's 6:57 p.m. In 2 hours, Bob Iger and Tom from Pixar are coming to hear it. We have not recorded it yet. This is one of the most fun days of my life.
14: The latest film is out in cinemas. Taylor says she saw a screening and was so inspired, she went straight home and finished the track in just a few hours.
1: Let's go! 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Turn up Ed and Valerie on

0: So the battle this morning was Jess Glynn versus One Direction. And I was full sure I knew where this was going to go. Just saying. I was like, if I know you guys, I know what you're voting for. However, a bit of a shocker today because...
1: today's throwback track champion is... Ed.
0: Honestly, I can't believe it.

Jess Glynn, don't be so hard on yourself. Seriously, lads, I actually can't believe that one. I can't believe Jess Glynn beat One Direction. I thought I knew you, and then, hey, you just surprised me like that. 5, 4, 3, 2, 1. So today is the day, okay? This is what's going to happen. We are guaranteed to be giving away this prize, by the way. Can I just say this now? We have got a VIP experience for Tom Grennan up for grabs, okay? Don't get this twisted. If you come on and you play and you lose, you are still in with a chance of winning that Tom Grennan prize. If you come on and you freeze, you're like, words just aren't coming out of my mouth. I can't say a thing. That's okay. For coming on, you are in the draw. So listen carefully. This is what you could win. You'll have a 1 in 5 chance of winning this today. It is a VIP experience for Tom Grennan Live at the Marquee, okay? You get access to the VIP lounge at Live at the Marquee as well for you and 3 other people. So this is for 4 people in total, lads. 4 people get to have the pleasure of this. So whether it's his family you bring along or maybe a bunch of friends, like, I know what I'd be doing. I'd be texting straight away. Also included in that as well is accommodation. So not only do you like get treated like a star, we're going to put you up as well. I think it's only fair if you're making a trip to Cork, right? So we are going to put you up overnight at state-of-the-art apartment. It's at the Crow's Nest in Cork. It's on the same evening. So just think about it now. Do you fancy a nice way in the summer? Off to Cork, you and some pals, going to see Tom Grennan in the VIP lounge. You don't know who you'll see in the VIP lounge. Like, seriously, there's always the odd celebrity walking past. I was up there years ago. Oh, me in sports, and I was terrible. Why did I start telling this story? Anyway, there was sports stars, lads, like Irish rugby players, but sure, I don't know who they were. And I just remember my friend was like, that's so-and-so, that's so-and-so. Their names are gone from me. Anyway, they're very famous. But I couldn't tell you their name. Now, if it was a member of a pop band, I'd be able to tell you like that. Anyway, if you fancy going along, all you gotta do right now is just text 54321 and your details, please. Lads, isn't it terrible? I can't even name the rugby player. Like, I can see him. No, gone for me. Also, 1,000 euros up for grabs as well if you successfully do it. 5 questions in 30 seconds. If you can do that, you will win 1,000 euros. So there's a probability. Today, you could actually walk away with 1,000 euro and a VIP experience for Tom Grennan Live at the Marquee. Hello? Happy freaking Friday! You know what I mean? Here's Khaki Kid, it's Rude.

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0: Panic at the Disco. It's High Hopes right here on Spin. Good morning, guys. Right, what time is it? It's 7:52 and I got to tell you all about this because today is a huge day for somebody.
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0: 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The cash machine will then randomly pick a number and it could be you that we are calling. Answer within 5 rings. Tell us the prize amount and the cash is yours. I actually can't even imagine having that in my bank account. I think my phone would just start smoking. Do you know what I mean? The phone would explode, like, wouldn't know what to do. I say phone, isn't that terrible? God, it's such a sign of the times, isn't it? Here I am talking about all that cash. But yes, I'm dealing with it digitally. I'm like, my app would explode. Not to mention the wads of cash in my pocket. They'd also be exploding. You can text SPIN to 57557. That's SPIN to 57557. Or enter online on the SPIN website. Guys, I genuinely say this a lot, and I actually mean it. I hope it goes to somebody that just really, like, needs it. Good luck.
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20: In Limerick, there's delays on the Tipperary Road inbound towards the roundabout at the Old Bally Simon Road. The Shelburne Road inbound is busy heading towards Union Cross, and in Ennis, Cornmarket Street is slow at Woodquay.
18: Here's what you need to know.
20: Spin. I'm Alex, here's what's happening. Have you ever lost anything important? Well, probably not this. Ellen, what are we talking about?
21: A gun owned by the guards. An investigation is underway into how one fell from the boot of a Garda car in Dublin city centre in April. It was an MP7 submachine gun in a bag with some ammo and was found by a passerby and handed in to another Garda car. The Irish Times says it's the second time it's happened after a similar incident in the city in 2018.
20: Thanks, Ellen. The Taoiseach says there could be progress on banning trade between Europe and the occupied territories. Micheál Martin is in Brussels meeting other European leaders. He says Israel's actions will be challenged by the EU.
22: It was interesting at the Foreign Affairs Council to see that there was a growing number of countries who wanted action from a European level in terms of trade with the occupied territories.
20: 42 people have been deported to South Africa. The 9 men, 18 women and 15 children left Dublin on a hired plane and arrived in Johannesburg at 4 a.m. Irish time. Thousands of Revolut customers are going to be refunded after being wrongly charged. Around 112,000 people overpaid ATM fees around €400 between 2023 and 2024. US Vice President J.D. Vance has cancelled a trip to Switzerland where he was meant to meet with Iranian negotiators. The two countries have agreed to stop fighting, though. J.D. Vance claims it's a better deal than the one signed by former President Barack Obama.
23: Back then, they hated that deal. They felt like it empowered the Iranians to be bad actors across the region. And of course, that's exactly what happened. They were right about that.
20: Little's Pub in Belfast is now up and running. The Middle Ale Bar and Off license in Dundonald was opened because it couldn't get an alcohol license for a shop that was meant to open next door. And Taylor Swift says she wrote her track for Toy Story 5 in less than a day.
24: It's 6:57 p.m. In 2 hours, Bob Iger and Tom from Pixar are coming to hear it. We have not recorded it yet. This is one of the most fun days of my life.
20: The latest film of the franchise is out in cinemas now. Taylor Swift says she saw a screening of the film and was so inspired, she went straight home and finished the track in just a few hours.
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20: World Cup co-host Mexico became the first team to book their place in the knockout stages last night after a 1-0 win over South Korea. Czechia drew 1-1 with South Africa. Canada hammered Qatar 6-0. They're top of Group B, just ahead of Switzerland, who beat Bosnia-Herzegovina 4-1. This evening, the USA can qualify for the knockout stages with a win over Australia. Scotland play Morocco and Boston.
26: They're a fantastic team. They've got a good work ethic. They've got power. They've got pace.
1: pace. They've got little bits of skill. They can open a game. They can create 1v1s.
20: A win for Steve's Clark side tonight could be enough for them to make the World Cup knockout stages for the first time ever. And Croke Park hosts tonight's URC Grand Final between Leinster and the Bulls. Kickoff is 7:30. 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

0: Let's get it.
1: I won't sing it. Don't sing it. Don't sing it. It's so hard not to sing Avicii to this, isn't it? Anyway, I better save the singing for about a half an hour's time, shouldn't I? Karaoke Roulette is on the way. I know. Any song suggestions? You're never too late or too early. You can send them in any time, any day of the week. What are we feeling today, lads? Remember, this is a solo performance. Unless Valerie makes a surprise appearance. I mean, I'd love that. All right, get those messages in. Also, 5-4-3-2-1, that's on the way in a little while as well. We're going to be playing that in just a few minutes. So, again, if you want to get playing and try and win €1,000, you know what to do. Here's Noble on spin, kicking off this hour. It's 3 minutes past 8. Good morning.

0: Snowball on Spin. Good morning, guys. It is 6 minutes past eight. Happy Friday. We're finally here. It's good, isn't it? I know the weather's... I nearly cursed there. Wow. I can't believe I nearly said the S-bomb live in the radio. I know the weather's terrible, but it's Friday and who the hell cares? 5, 4, 3, 2, 1. Playing 5, 4, 3, 2, 1 today is... It's Victoria. Victoria, good morning.
1: Good morning.
0: Victoria, it's a rotten day outside now. I mean, I don't know if you've pulled the curtains. Have you witnessed the atrocious weather yet?
1: It's awful. I'm actually just getting up for work. So I'm like, it would be lovely now to win some money.
0: €1,000 would be all right. How do you think you'd spend it? Now, would you go absolutely wild?
1: Go towards a holiday, I'd say.
0: Yeah, fab, fab. Anywhere plans this summer, no?
1: Not yet, but eventually.
0: Hey, if you won €1,000 this morning, I'd say you'd be straight onto the Ryanair app or something,
1: exactly,
0: having a look.
1: Exactly.
0: Okay, look, let's see what happens here, all right? We have 30 seconds on the clock and 5 questions. I've got a good feeling about you, you know.
1: Oh, really? I don't.
0: I do. I don't know what it is. Let's just see. It's your aura, Victoria. It's that aura.
1: Thank you.
0: Let's see what happens here. 30 seconds on the clock and your time starts now. 5 things with a screen.
1: A phone, tablet, Alexa, computer, and a smart whiteboard.
0: 4 reasons to have a party.
1: 4 reasons to have a party. A birthday, wedding, christening, engagement.
0: 3 members of the band Steps.
1: Oh, Steps.
0: Yep, 90s band.
1: Claire, Faye, Ian and Lisa.
0: Okay, yeah, 2 songs from BB Rexha.
1: Oh,
0: your time is up, but I tell you, hey, Victoria, what a player. You got to be proud of that.
1: Thank you. Thanks.
0: Oh, hard luck, Victoria.
1: That's okay. It happens. That's all right.
0: It does.
1: Oh, thank you so much.
0: No, I'm so disappointed for her. Anyway, look, guys, if you want to play next week, you can. You can text us right now. Get in there nice and early. You can text 54321 and your details to our number 087 7102103. Right now, Teddy Swims, it's Mr. Know It All on Spin.

0: It's Mookie. It's Just the Way You Are on Spin. It's 14 minutes past 8. Guys, good morning. 5, 4, 3, 2, 1. Now, don't be confused. We're not playing 5, 4, 3, 2, 1 again. Once is enough, isn't it? Once is enough. But what we are doing is we are going to give away that ultimate prize now, because I did tell you that for anyone who plays throughout the week is in the draw to win this unbelievable prize. That's the great thing about 5, 4, 3, 2, 1. Like, if you don't win €1,000, you could win something else. It's the beauty of the game, isn't it? Rarely now would you find that radio stations would give away prizes to losers. But we do. So, here's what you can get today. A Tom Grennan VIP experience. What does that include? Well, we're giving away a set of 4 VIP tickets to see Tom Grennan when he returns to Cork to perform live at the Marquee this summer on Thursday the 9th of July. These exclusive tickets will give you and your +3, so that's 4 in total, access to the VIP lounge at the Marquee of the night of the concert. That's pretty cool in itself, isn't it? Plus, your whole night is taken care of, as the 4 of you will stay overnight in a state-of-the-art apartment at the Crow's Nest in the city. So let's crown our winner. And the winner is... it's Victoria!
1: Oh, that's excellent. Thank you so much. Thank you.
0: You like it?
1: Yes, that is brilliant. I actually really like him. Thank you so much.
0: You plus 3 friends. It's 4 people in total. You're going to be staying in Cork overnight. Accommodation is taken care of. And you get to stay in the VIP lounge as well. Sounds good to you?
1: That is excellent. Thank you so much.
0: You are very, very welcome, girl. Who are you going to take with you?
1: Oh my gosh, I have a few friends now that would absolutely love that. They'll all have to be nice to me.
0: Have a think about who you're going to bring, girl, and enjoy yourselves there. Make sure you take plenty of pictures, all right?
1: Thank you so, so much.
0: Have a good one.
1: Thank you, bye.
0: You're welcome, you're welcome. There you go, guys. What a happy winner, huh? Here's Noah Kahan, it's The Great Divide. It's Spin.

0: Can and the Great Divide on Spin. It's 8:20. Happy Friday. You know what Fridays bring? Karaoke. And look, I haven't a notion what I'm going to sing, to be honest with you, but that is down to you. We need some song suggestions. What do you think would be good? What could I do justice to, if anything? 0877 102 103, please do let us know what you want to throw on that wheel. And what happens is, out of all your song suggestions, we put them on the wheel, we give it a spin, and whatever it lands on, we have to sing. Whether we know it or not, we'll have the words in front of us, and sure, we'll give it a bash. I say we, I'm on my own today. So, any suggestions?
1: Hi Ed, I think you should, I have an idea for the song, and the song would be, for today, is I Can, is by Nas. Bye.

0: honest, this is the only part of the song I know. Class tune, great suggestion. It's going on the wheel. Okay, anything else? You can let us know. 087-710-203 because Karaoke Roulette is on the way in just a few minutes on Spin.
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18: Eight, guys, I swear I can tell the time. It is 8:26. 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
19: I'm Alex, here's what's happening. Have you ever lost anything important? Well,
18: Probably not this. Ellen, what are we talking about?
10: A gun owned by the guards. An investigation is underway into how one fell from the boot of a Garda car in Dublin city centre in April. It was an MP7 submachine gun in a bag with some ammo and was found by a passerby and handed in to another Garda car. The Irish Times says it's the second time it's happened after a similar incident in the city in 2018.
18: Thanks, Ellen. The Taoiseach says there could be progress on banning trade between Europe and the occupied territories. Micheál Martin is in Brussels meeting other European leaders. He says Israel's actions will be challenged by the EU.
13: It was interesting at the Foreign Affairs Council to see that there was a growing number of countries who wanted action from a European level in terms of trade with the occupied territories.
18: 42 people have been deported to South Africa. The 9 men, 18 women and 15 children left Dublin on a hired plane and arrived in Johannesburg at 4 a.m. Irish time. Thousands of Revolut customers are going to be refunded after being wrongly charged. Around 112,000 people overpaid ATM fees around €400 between 2023 and 2024. US Vice President J.D. Vance has cancelled a trip to Switzerland where he was meant to meet with Iranian negotiators. The two countries have agreed to stop fighting, though. J.D. Vance claims it's a better deal than the one signed by former President Barack Obama.
19: Back then, they hated that deal. They felt like it empowered the Iranians to be bad actors across the region, and of course, that's exactly what happened. They were right about that.
18: Little's Pub in Belfast is now up and running. The Middle Ale Bar and Off license in Dundonald was opened because it couldn't get an alcohol license for a shop that was meant to open next door. And Taylor Swift says she wrote her track for Toy Story 5 in less than a day.
20: It's 6:57 p.m. In 2 hours, Bob Iger and Tom from Pixar are coming to hear it. We have not recorded it yet. This is one of the most fun days of my life.
18: The latest film of the franchise is out in cinemas now. Taylor Swift says she saw a screening of the film and was so inspired, she went straight home and finished the track in just a few hours. Let's go.

0: Sky Go, Khalid and Griffin, it's Save My Love on Spin. Good morning, guys. It's that time of the week again.
1: It's time for Spin's Karaoke Roulette. Here's your karaoke king and queen, Ed Roach.
2: Ooh, yeah.
1: Valerie Wheeler.
2: She's not here today.
0: All right, you know the crack by now. We sing a song. Whatever it lands on, we have to sing, whether we know it and whether we like it. So thanks a million for all the suggestions this morning. Very random. You know, very random mix. I will say that it was just all over the place. But hey, that's the beauty of this. Remember, if you think it's brutal, and that's okay, like, we don't get offended. Just give a thumbs down. If we get 50 thumbs down, it stops. It's got to be bad to get 50 thumbs down. But hey, I'm okay with it stopping, to be honest with you. If you like it, then let's hear the encouragement. Let's send it in. Thumbs up. GIFs, emojis, you name it. All right, let's spin the wheel and see what it lands on today.

0: I'll never be able to go that high.
1: What? When you're done,
0: her voice sounds like a chipmunk. Oh, dear gosh. Right. Louise in Killarney, thank you for suggesting that one today. Let's give it a go. Tones and I, Dance Monkey. I feel like, you know, I know we used to play the arse out of this before, but I feel like I haven't heard it in ages. Let's do it. This is going to be so cringe. I'm embarrassed for myself already. They say, oh no, my God, I see. No, I need to, hold on, I need to get in key now.
2: Take your hand, my dear, and place them both in mine.
0: You know you stopped me dead. I'm dying, but I was passing by. I need to find the key. I beg for you to dance just one more time. No, we need to go higher, don't we?

0: Oh, God. Okay, thank you. Are we there? Guys, seriously. Help me out. This is brutal, brutal, brutal.
1: Ed, that is desperate. You could do better than that.
0: I know, guys. It is so bad, isn't it?

0: this is where I quit. Everybody do the things you do before. I never... Jesus. Is she over yet? Honestly. Sorry, guys. Sorry. This definitely... Anyway, no chance of winning an Emerald with this one.
1: Oh, God. Might have been the worst. I don't even bother. Seriously, I don't even want to be patronising. I was saying, that was incredible, Ed. That was pure crap, wasn't it? Like, I would troll. I would troll the station now if I was the same. Huh? You get paid to do that? That's what I'd be thinking. You get paid for that? Terrible. Here's Olivia Rodrigo's Drop Dead. That's how I feel. I know.

0: I think I dropped dead after that performance, to be honest with you. In fact, I know I shouldn't make light of the situation, but I actually, like, I would love to just had an excuse to be taken off the air. I don't know, like pain in my stomach or something. Imagine I have to go, sorry guys, I have to run to the toilet, can't finish the song.
1: That's what I needed to happen during that awful performance. The worst ever, wasn't it? The worst. Okay, let's hear what you got to think about that one. I'm afraid to play these. Oh God.
2: To be honest, you weren't given a song for your vocal range.
1: True.
2: But at the end of the day, you tried, and that itself deserves well done. So, well done.
1: Look, you're all very kind, but like, let's call a spade a spade. It was crap.
3: Ed, you've got all the wrong keys. You're way too old. Your voice is gone. Just gone.
1: I'm too old! Horrific.
0: But you're probably right. You are probably right.
1: I do think it's not made, like, that song isn't made for me. It's not, like, so it was a terrible suggestion.
4: Sorry, Ed, you butchered the song this morning. I love this song, but sorry, you butchered it.
1: Honesty.
5: Come on, Ed, you got this!
1: Oh, thank you. I didn't, though, did I? I didn't have it at all.
6: It's like a 13-year-old, 14-year-old boy's voice breaking. Brutal.
0: You're right, Andrew. It actually was. It took me back, right back to my childhood, traumatized by that whole moment in my life.
1: You're right, though. It was bad. It was very bad. Best one yet? No, it wasn't. Like, lads, honestly, it wasn't. It was bad. It was very bad. I feel for you, Ed. Yeah, I felt for me as well, to be honest with you, after all of that. You should have done it in your own voice.
0: What you mean? That was my voice. Did you think, what you mean? Like, oh, like, not high. Like, my, oh, like, okay, I hear you. Let's try that one then.
1: Ready for round two? Can we go again? In my own voice.
0: They say, oh my God, I see the way you shine. As if I'm gonna do this song again. You must think that I'm crazy if I was going to sing that again. Not a hope!
1: That song is banned from the show. Never again. Here's Dermot Kennedy. It's Turnstile on Spin.

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0: Now, I know I blew you all away this morning with my performance of Tones and I and Dance Monkey, more like Tone Deaf and Dance Monkey. Can you imagine going to Kings of Leon and actually hearing actual singers perform? Wouldn't that be class? Or imagine if you're so unlucky that you end up sitting beside me at a concert and I'm singing.
2: Ugh.
0: You wouldn't want me in your left ear shouting, would you? Here's the joy, lads. You can actually witness a proper rock band with live vocals. It's incredible. They are incredible. I've seen them live before, and trust me, I can vouch for it. They put on one hell of a show. Kings of Leon, they are coming to Thomond Park on the 1st of July in Limerick. And what we've got for you is two gold circle tickets up for grabs. Not only that, but we're also whisking you off to Glasgow as well. And there you will get two nights in Glasgow. You'll stay in a hotel. We'll have flights included also to the gig. It's happening on the 3rd of July at Glasgow Summer Sessions. If you fancy this, all you got to do is listen out for your cue to text. Your cue to text will be played between now and 10 a.m. this morning. Yesterday morning, can I just say, it was played. And you missed it? I don't know, was people half asleep yesterday or what, but you missed your cue to text yesterday. So don't miss it today, because we are looking for people to get on that standby list. So it could be yourself. Fitzy will be doing it a little later on today after 3 o'clock as well. And then next Friday, so this day, next week, that call will be made. Fitzy will be making that call. Now remember, if I call you this morning, if I call you back, or Fitzy calls you on Friday week, you need to answer your phone with, "Yo, your sex is on fire." Now, you don't have to give it 80%, 90%, 100%, but you have to give it something. You cannot say, "Hello." If you say, "Hello," you're out. Tough luck. So, best of luck, lads. It will be played between now and the end of the show today. You're listening out for that cue to text.
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20: Morning, guys. In Limerick, the Ballinacur Road southbound is busy between the Ballykeith roundabout and St. Paul's roundabout. O'Connell Avenue inbound is solid from New Street to Wolfton Street. And in Tralee, Matt Talbot Street inbound is busy between Strand Street and Pembroke Street.
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20: I'm Alex, here's what's happening. Have you ever lost anything important? Probably not something like this. Ellen, what are we talking about?
21: A gun owned by the guards. An investigation is underway into how one fell from the boot of a Garda car in Dublin city centre in April. It was an MP7 submachine gun in a bag with some ammo and was found by a passerby and handed in to another Garda car. The Irish Times says it's the second time it's happened after a similar incident in the city in 2018.
20: Thanks, Ellen. 42 people have been deported to South Africa. The 9 men, 18 women and 15 children left Dublin on a hired plane and arrived in Johannesburg at about 4 a.m. Irish time. If you're a Revenue customer, there could be some money coming your way. Around 112,000 customers were wrongly charged around €4 by ATMs between 2023 and 24. Irish Independent Finance Editor is Charlie Weston.
22: Now, Revenue are saying it's a third-party issue. It was a third-party provider who did this. It was a problem. We've stepped in, we've resolved it, and we're making refunds. They're not big refunds, they're small amounts.
20: US and Iran's agreement to stop fighting might already be under threat. JD Vance has cancelled his trip to Switzerland, where the deal was supposed to be signed. Fawaz Gerges is an international relations lecturer.
23: And basically he warned Benjamin Netanyahu and his government to stop their attacks against the United States by reminding Benjamin Netanyahu basically who supplies Israel with the arms and ammunition and bombs.
20: Taoiseach's in Brussels today with other world leaders talking about Gaza.
24: Even the EU itself, in terms of what we could do if we were allowed into Gaza in terms of the humanitarian question, because Europe is the biggest humanitarian donor to Palestine.
20: Neil Martins. It says countries should be allowed to help Palestine. He's discussing the possibility of the EU stopping trade with occupied territories. Little's Pub in Belfast is now up and running. The Middle Ale Bar and off licence in Dundonald was open because it couldn't get an alcohol licence for the shop next door. A third of us have to stop trying to save water. That's from Ishka Erin, which is asking us to do so as water usage is up compared to last year. And we're back on debating if Jaffa Cakes are biscuits or cakes. Well, now McVitie's has revealed their first Jaffa Cookie. So that's really confused things.
1: McDonald's are making an appearance at the FIFA World Cup. They have a formidable lineup for the FIFA World Cup meal. But who will you pick to lead the line? Big Mac or Chicken McNuggets? Alongside them, Beckham, Henry and Ronaldinho all make their debuts on legendary player cups. The stage is set. Score one of six legendary cups with the FIFA World Cup meal. 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
20: World Cup co-host Mexico became the first team to book their place in the knockout stages last night after a 1-0 win over South Korea. Czechia drew 1-1 with South Africa. Canada hammered Qatar 6-0. They're top of Group B, just ahead of Switzerland, who beat Bosnia-Herzegovina 4-1. This evening, the USA can qualify for the knockout stages with a win over Australia. Scotland play Morocco and Boston.
8: They're a fantastic team. 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They can open a game. 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
20: A win for Steve Clarke's side tonight could be enough for them to make the World Cup knockout stages for the first time ever. And Croke Park hosts tonight's URC Grand Final between Leinster and the Bulls. 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
0: Okay, get ready for this because we are switching things up on a Friday. It is your classic Naughty Threesome, three songs from the Naughties back to back. But on Fridays, we give you that weekend feel, all thanks to Spin's very own Marty. He has remixed these songs. It's a bit of a mashup. I'm here for this. I've not heard it, so it better be good. I'm sure it will be. Anything Marty touches just, you know, pops, doesn't it? Enjoy your Naughty Threesome. Let us know your thoughts on this one. Sit back, relax, or get up and dance.

go on, Marty in the mix there, lads. That is your naughty threesome of a Friday. That's what we're going to be doing on a Friday. He's going to mix them up. Did I count three or four? I was trying to think. I was like, I feel like I heard an extra one, but maybe I didn't. And if we did, cha-ching. I don't know, though. I might have to go back and listen to it again. Any excuse, really, isn't it? Now, guys, this week on the show, how do you fancy? We are teaming up with Gillian Joes in Bunratty, named Best South Clare Business 2026. There is a loads there. Food truck, ice cream parlour, coffee bar, pizza parlour, award-winning carvery, which I did have once upon a time, and I can vouch for it. Oh, so good. Honestly, so, so good. There's something for everybody. And they're open 7 days a week as well. So we've been giving away different prizes every single day. And today, it's very good. I love this one as well. I mean, I've loved them all. This one, though, I'm like, yeah, I could definitely find a way to use this. That's for sure. How do you fancy this? A 150 euro voucher. For use at any of the facilities there. Restaurant, food truck, ice cream parlour, drinks and coffee bar. Guys, you want it? You got it. Text Gillian Joes and your details, please. I need your full details. Name, full address and your email, please. 087-7102-103. What we'll do is we'll pick one winner out of all of the entrants this morning. One of you will get your hands on a 150 euro voucher to use at Gillian Joes in Bunratty. This is deadly. We're not going to have this open for just a long time, guys. You've got about 3 minutes to get your entries in, so be fast, be quick, and we'll have a winner for you very shortly. 087-7102-103. 150 euro voucher for Gillian Joes in Bunratty. Who wants it? Here's Stella Lefty. It's Boston on Spin. On a

0: Lefty in Boston on Spin. Good morning. 19 minutes past 9, guys. It is a Friday. How are we feeling? Today, we have got an unbelievable prize. Oh, thanks to Gillian Jones and Bunratty. It's a €150 voucher for use at any of the facilities there. Restaurant, food truck, ice cream parlour, drinks, coffee bar. £150. That'll go a long way now, wouldn't it? And the interesting thing is you could either use it for yourself and be totally greedy. It's not greedy, though. It's just, you know, smart. Or you could blow it on a few people that are there with you. You choose. Okay, so we've had an unbelievable amount of people entering this morning. You see, when you hear the €150 voucher, you all start crawling out of the woodworks, don't you? And so you should, because it's a deadly price. All right, let's ring somebody back. Now, I'm by myself, so bear with me. It takes a second or two just, you know, to grab the phone, to look at the number, dial the number. Now remember, if you don't answer, I'm moving on. You have to answer your phone. Very strict today. Very strict. No messing. Don't be crying now if you don't answer.
1: Hello.
0: Hello, is that Mary?
1: It is.
0: Mary, how are you getting on? It's Ed from Spin. Are you well?
1: I'm great.
0: Sorry, ignore my creaky microphone. I was just moving the microphone. Give me a second. There we go. Mary, how do you fancy €150 voucher, that is, for Gillian Jones?
1: Absolutely love it.
0: Fantastic. Well, Mary, it's yours. Well done. Congratulations.
1: Yay, thanks so much.
0: You're very welcome, Mary. What are you up to today? You sound very distracted. I feel like I don't have your full attention. What's going on?
1: I'm actually off today from work, so it's great. I'm just getting ready for Zach Bryan tomorrow.
0: Look at you! Look at you! My God, what a weekend you've got lined up.
1: Yeah, not back to work until Tuesday.
0: Very good. And Mary, tell me this. Do you live, like, I don't know, down a well or up a mountain? The reception's brutal. Are you out in the middle of nowhere?
1: Absolutely so bad. I'm actually in Kilkitten and it's near Six Mile Bridge and it's only like 20 minutes from Gillian Jones.
0: Grant, hopefully they'll have better reception. Oh, come here, look, enjoy it, spin it well. I have to ask a question. Is this going to be for you or are you going to, like, you know, invite one or two people and say, have a treat?
1: Pick a few people, but not many.
0: Yeah, I think you're dead right. I wouldn't be bringing the whole family, but maybe one or two.
1: No, not at all.
0: That's it. Well, look, enjoy the gig and enjoy Gillian Jones. Have a wonderful weekend, all right?
1: Thanks so much. Bye.
0: See you, Mary. All right, there you go. Guys, that's Mary in County Clare of all places. A fair play to her. Well done to everybody who won this week on the show. All the thanks to Gillian Jones and Bunratty, your new favourite foodie destination in Bunratty. Have to make a trip there myself. Now, this day next week, this chap is coming to Limerick City. Yep, it's next week already. Lewis Capaldi, this is Stay Love. Spin.

0: we'll all be bawling next Friday night, won't we? Bawling, crying to Lewis Capaldi. It's one of those gigs. I'm looking forward. I am going. I'm looking forward to going. But I do feel like, you know, if I had a few drinks to me now, I'd say. I'd play Coldplay all over again. I'd be bawling, crying at that as well.
1: Tickets to see Kings of Leon live in Thomond Park and live in Glasgow this summer.
0: I also just want to say, drink responsibly at these gigs and all of that. You know what I mean? It'll prevent you from crying. Now, how do you fancy heading along to Kings of Leon? Because they are also coming to Limerick as well. Now, we have a little bit longer to wait for Kings of Leon. There's a little bit of a wait, but not that long at all. It's only in a couple of weeks. They are coming to Thomond Park also. And here's what we got for you. 2 gold circle tickets to see Kings of Leon in Thomond Park. It's happening on the 1st of July. So you can enjoy that. Have a great time. Okay, yeah, it's wonderful. And then, boom, we whisk you off your feet and we're taking you to Glasgow. You're going to stay in a hotel there where flights are included as well. And you'll be heading to the gig in at Glasgow Summer Sessions. That's happening on the 3rd of July. So can you imagine, right? 1st of July, Limerick, enjoying that epic gig. Unbelievable. Thomond Park as well, like, such an iconic venue. And then, 2 nights later, you'll be in Glasgow. Like, I love that. It sounds like the lifestyle of a rock and roll star, doesn't it? What you're doing is you're listening up for your cue to text. That cue to text will happen on the show this morning. I do not want to repeat of yesterday. Yesterday, lads, what was going on? Were you all asleep? You know, this show, I just want to say, myself and Valerie will vouch for this. We've worked very hard to gather thousands of listeners. Loads of listeners listen to us, and not one yesterday. I don't know, maybe got lost in the music or something like that, but you need to listen carefully for your cue to text. And I'm giving you a big hint, like, it's going to be played between now and 10 o'clock this morning. So really now, no excuses, right? Text when you hear it. Text Kings of Leon and your full details. Then what'll happen is, I'll give one of you a buzz back. And you need to answer your phone with, "Yo, your sex is on fire." No, don't be embarrassed. Don't worry. We can all belt it out when we have to. But if you're at work, if you're somewhere that's a bit embarrassing, just at least even just say, "Yo, your sex is on fire." You just gotta say it. Don't say hello. Don't say anything else. Just that. And if you do that, you are in with a chance of winning. Fitzy will be making the call next Friday at 4:30. And you need to answer your phone again with the same phrase. Good luck. Cue the text. It's happening soon. Remember now I told you. Happening very soon.
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21: I'm Alex. Here's what's happening. Have you ever lost anything important? Probably not something like this. Ellen, what are we talking about?
22: A gun owned by the guards. An investigation is underway into how one fell from the boot of a Garda car in Dublin city centre in April. It was an MP7 submachine gun in a bag with some ammo and was found by a passerby and handed in to another Garda car. The Irish Times says it's the second time it's happened after a similar incident in the city in 2018.
21: Thanks, Ellen. 42 people have been deported to South Africa. The 9 men, 18 women and 15 children left Dublin on a hired plane and arrived in Johannesburg at about 4 a.m. Irish time. If you're a Revenue customer, there could be some money coming your way. Around 112,000 customers were wrongly charged around €4 by ATMs between 2023 and 24. Irish Independent Finance Editor is Charlie Weston.
23: Now, Revenue are saying it's a third-party issue, it was a third-party provider who did this, it was a problem. We've stepped in, we've resolved it, and we're making refunds. They're not big refunds, they're small amounts.
21: US and Iran's agreement to stop fighting might already be under threat. JD Vance has cancelled his trip to Switzerland, where the deal was supposed to be signed. Fawaz Jurgis is an international relations lecturer.
24: And basically he warned Benjamin Netanyahu and his government to stop their attacks against the United States by reminding Benjamin Netanyahu basically who supplies Israel with the arms and ammunition and bombs.
21: Taoiseach's in Brussels today with other world leaders talking about Gaza.
25: Even the EU itself, in terms of what we could
1: could do if we were allowed into Gaza in terms of the humanitarian question, because Europe is the biggest humanitarian donor to Palestine.
21: Micheál Martens, it says, countries should be allowed to help Palestine. He's discussing the possibility of the EU stopping trade with occupied territories. Little's Pub in Belfast is now up and running. The Middle Ale Bar and off licence in Dundonald was open because it couldn't get an alcohol licence for the shop next door. A third of us have to stop trying to save water. That's from Ishka Aaron, which is asking us to do so as water usage is up compared to last year. And we're back on debating if Jaffa cakes are biscuits or cakes. Well, now McVitie's has revealed their first Jaffa cookie, so that's really confused things.

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0: Florence Road and Hanging Out to Dry on Spin. It's 9:41, guys. Good morning. Cue the text. Lads, how did you miss it again? I'm kidding, you didn't.
1: Spin. Gotcha. Win tickets to see Kings of Leon live in Thomond Park and live in Glasgow this summer.
0: Fair play to you, lads. You heard your cue to text. It was played just moments ago. So here's the crack. I'm going to ring somebody back, but you need to answer your phone with that certain phrase, which I'm not going to repeat now. So if you've entered, stand by your phone. What this means is, if you get the call today, and if you successfully repeat that phrase back to me, you're in the draw. The call happens on Friday, yet again, another call with Fitzy. If he rings you back, you need to answer yet again with that phrase. So... that's called somebody. Is this your phone ringing? You need to answer. If you don't answer, I move on.

0: What? What? Hello? I thought they answered. Oh my God, we're going to have to move on. Do we move on? What happens here? Is it over? 5 seconds. Four.
1: Hey there, this is Christine.
0: Oh no! Well, you got your name in there, Christine. Hard luck, girl. We're moving on. Or I'm running out of time. Ah, I'm under pressure! Why? That's, I don't understand. My sister does it all the time. She has a phone and she's always on silent. I bet your phone's on silent.
2: All right.
0: You snooze, you lose. I'm very sorry to say. Not to sound like a meanie or anything. Let's try it again with someone else. What's going on? Lads, I can't cope! What? What is going on? Okay, let's try it now. I'm having a right mare. Calm. Please, if you enter this competition, will you just pick up the phone? Come on, lads. The pressure now with this.
1: Your sex is on fire.
0: Kira, thank you so much. You're in the draw.
1: Thanks so much.
0: Yay. Kira, you're the third person I tried.
1: Oh, brilliant. Thank you so much. And I was just flying in the door to work.
0: Kira, I'll be honest.
1: I hope no one hears me.
0: I don't even know if I was supposed to ring you. I don't know if the T's and C's of this for me are like, if no one answers, we you know, that's it for the day. But I just felt like it's Friday. We have to try again. Kira, you are in the draw. Remember, Fitzy's going to be making that call next Friday on the show at 4:30. So you need to answer your phone with that phrase again if he calls you. All right.
1: Brilliant, I will. Thank you so much.
0: All right. Well, best of luck and thanks a million for picking up that phone.
1: Thanks.
0: Go on, we'll see you. There you go, guys. All righty. Fitzy will be doing it a little later on today. Yet again, good luck. Here's Becky Hill. It's Spin. Oh, my.

0: Geico knows there's a home you and a road you. Right now you're hearing home you. 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He's at home on a stair machine.
1: And staring at a not-so-motivational poster on my wall.
0: Meanwhile, road you never lacks motivation because he's in an RV covered by Geico with RV specialists who are as passionate about RVs as you. 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
2: I'm on top of the world!
0: 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It feels good to be road you. It feels good to Geico.

0: 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Spin.
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0: 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Guys, the very best. Hey, look, come here. That's it all for me for today. Have a lovely weekend. I know the weather isn't so good now, but apparently tomorrow's supposed to be lovely. We shall wait and see if that is true or not. Have a good one, lads. Michaela's on the minute next. Mind yourselves, be safe, and we'll chat to you on Monday morning. See ya. Bye-bye.
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0: I'm Alex, here's what's happening. If you're a Revenue customer, there could be some money coming your way. 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
18: Now, Revenue are saying it's a third-party issue, it was a third-party provider who did this, it was a problem. We've stepped in, we've resolved it, and we're making refunds. They're not big refunds, they're small amounts.
0: Investigations are underway into how the guards lost a gun in Dublin City Centre. One fell from the boot of a car in April. The MP7 submachine gun was in a bag with some ammo and was found by a passerby who handed it to another guard a car. The US and Iran's agreement to stop fighting might already be under threat. J.D. Vance has cancelled his trip to Switzerland, where the deal is supposed to be signed. Fawaz Jurgis is an international relations lecturer.
19: And basically he warned Benjamin Netanyahu and his government to stop their attacks against the United States by reminding Benjamin Netanyahu basically who supplies Israel with the arms and ammunition and bombs.
0: Lowering the height of rugby tackles has reduced concussion rates. That's from UL and the IRFU, as the rule changes brought in 3 years ago. Dr. Ian Kenny from the University of Limerick says there were interesting findings.
20: Two things were recorded mainly. It was all body injuries. But what we're seeing in the men's at the amateur level across the country, there's an 18% reduction in all body injuries. And the women, 30%.
0: A toddler is in a critical condition after he was found in the crocodile enclosure at a zoo in England. It happened yesterday, and a man in his 30s has been arrested on suspicion of attempted murder. The Taoiseach's in Brussels today with other world leaders talking about Gaza.
21: Even the EU itself, in terms of what we could do if we were allowed into Gaza in terms of the humanitarian question, because Europe is the biggest humanitarian donor to Palestine.
0: Neil Martin says countries should be allowed to help Palestine. He's discussing the possibility of the EU stopping trade with occupied territories. A third of us has stopped trying to save water. That's from Ishka Erin, which is asking us to do so as water usage is up compared to last year. Add a new chocolate, and we're back on debating if Jaffa cakes are biscuits or cakes. Well, now McVitie's has revealed their first Jaffa cookie. So that's really confused things.
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0: World Cup co-host Mexico became the first team to book their place in the knockout stages last night after a 1-0 win over South Korea. Czechia drew 1-1 with South Africa. Canada hammered Qatar 6-0. They're top of Group B, just ahead of Switzerland, who beat Bosnia-Herzegovina 4-1. This evening, the USA can qualify for the knockout stages with a win over Australia. Scotland play Morocco and Boston.
24: They're a fantastic team. They've got a good work ethic. They've got power. They've got pace. They've got little bits of skill. They can open a game. They can create 1v1s.
0: A win for Steve Clarke's side tonight could be enough for them to make the World Cup knockout stages for the first time ever. And Croke Park hosts tonight's URC Grand Final between Leinster and the Bulls. Kickoff is 7:30. 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
25: Hey, it's Emer. First up, Toy Story 5 is finally out today, and Tom Hanks only found out that Woody has a second name and he's related to Jesse.
26: 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Distant cousins, please. 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I didn't realize I did a surname.
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1: How unreal is Cap, by the way? 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
0: More rain, and it's June.

I'm so sorry I'm trolling us with the summer's back. No, it's not. It is quite rainy today, but warm. So it's, I'm going to say muggy, right? That's right. But look, don't worry. Close your eyes. I'll bring the sunshine with 10 spin hits in a row. Kicking it off with Justin Bieber. It's Daisies. It's 10 spin hits with Michaela.

Not long until they take over Marley Park and Mala Hyde as well, of course. Calvin Harris is going to be playing here next weekend. And let me tell you, I hope the weather is better than it is now. However, it's always okay if it's raining at a gig outside. You still have fun. We are in the middle of 10 spin hits right now. It's Wiz the MC.

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2: 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I'm waiting for this lad to announce he's going to play EP or All Together Now or something. We need to see this song live. It's the latest from Moncrief. It's a Stubborn. It's fresh music on Spin.

0: Bebe Rexha, The New Religion. It is Spin, Summer's number one hit music station. It's wrapped up 10 Spin hits in a row. And Bebe Rexha has released a statement. Oliver Tree tragically passed away in a helicopter accident last week. And Bebe said there is a collaboration with him on her brand new album, Dirty Blonde. Will she release it now or will she hold off? Only time will tell. Summer Cash Machine. What a day to win a six-figure sum. I'd be thrilled now winning a four-figure sum on a day like today. It's raining, we want to get out here, we're miserable, we're like, come on, holidays. But you know what, most of us are broke. Kind of have to save for holidays, you know? Well, now you won't if you win Spin's Cash Machine call later today. Barry's going to make it just after three. You will have 5 rings to answer that call if and when you do, which I hope you do. Tell him the exact cash amount of €307,000 exactly. Do that and it's yours. It is that simple. Now, if you entered it all last week, you're still in to win. Great news. If not, you've got till 3 o'clock today to do so. You can enter via the Spin website. It has Google and Apple Pay or text Spin to 57557. 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You are playing across the Go Low Network stations. 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

I hate DJ Khaled talking about his new watch. Nobody cares, DJ Khaled. It is Spin. It's your number one hit music station. I'm going to make you forget about the weather. 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It's Sunny Federa. 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

0: 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It's not coming back. And the comeback queen herself, Zara Larsson, Midnight Sun is on the way. And let's kick off 10 Spin Hits with Bella Kay. I love it, I love it, I love it.
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7: I'm Tom, here's what's happening. Revolut's issuing small refunds to people who were incorrectly charged at ATMs. The company says a third-party provider overcharged people. Its refunds are expected to average out at about €4. Irish Independent personal finance editor Charlie Weston says the issue happened between 2023 and 24.
8: What happened was there was a problem with ATM charges. You know, people with Revolut accounts don't normally take money out of an ATM, but sometimes they do. And when they did, some of them were incorrectly charged.
7: Investigations are underway into how the guards lost a gun in Dublin city centre. One fell from the boot of a car in April. The MP7 submachine gun was in a bag with some ammo and was found by a passerby who handed it in to another Garda. Lowering the height of rugby tackles has reduced concussion rates. That's from UL and the IRFU, as the rule change was brought in 3 years ago. Dr. Ian Kenny from UL says there were interesting findings.
9: Two things were recorded mainly. It was all body injuries. What we're seeing in the men's at the amateur level across the country, there's an 18% reduction in all body injuries. And the women, 30%.
7: Petrol and diesel prices have fallen slightly at the pumps. It's in response to the US and Iran signing a peace framework. Cliff Taylor is the managing editor with the Irish Times and says the government has decisions to make.
10: That is, I suppose, the bit of the energy market where households see an immediate gain when something like this happens. I suppose the next key decision on that is going to be whether the government extends the excise and VAT cuts, which are due to announce at the end of July. That's a big political call.
7: In England, a man's been released on bail after a three-year-old ended up in a crocodile enclosure at a zoo. The boy is still in a critical but stable condition in hospital following the incident at Johnson's of Old Hurst in Cambridgeshire yesterday. A 30-year-old man who's not known to the child was arrested on suspicion of attempted murder. The police say he was assessed as not being fit for interview. And the London Marathon will be held across 2 days next year. It's a one-off for 2027 and means the event will be the largest it's ever been, allowing for a record number of people taking part. Over 1.3 million runners have entered the ballot.
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7: Mexico have beaten South Korea 1-0 to become the first team to qualify for the next round of the World Cup. Luis Romo scored the winner in Guadalajara. Tonight the US have Australia from 8. Scotland can also go through to the knockout round for the first time in their history if they don't lose against Morocco. That's at 11. Scotland boss Steve Clark says their fans mean everything to him.
12: They know how to enjoy themselves, but they also police themselves very well. They come here, they've come to a World Cup for the first time in 28 years and they're here to enjoy themselves. And I think the people of Boston have probably recognised that.
7: Then at 1:30 tonight it's Brazil and Haiti, and you'll be in bed when Turkey and Paraguay kick off at 4. Leinster will look to claim back-to-back URC titles this evening. Leo Cullen's side face the Bulls in the final at Croke Park in a repeat of last year's decider. Kickoff there is at 7:30. Download the Go Loud app now, your new home for Off the Ball.
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7: Low grey clouds out today.
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18: It is Michaela. And look, coming up, I have Olivia Dean. If you're heading to her over the weekend, firstly, so jealous. Those tickets were like absolute gold dust. I know I gave you some, but I didn't keep any for myself. I've her on the way. And good news, the weather's meant to be nice. Right now, it's Bella Kay. It's I Love It.
19: Hi.

And it's the home of Fully Charged. And of course, the home of the iconic Naughty Threesome. And I was a little bit hurt for a while because we used to play it at 10 a.m. But you know what? It sounds great at 9 a.m. And Fully Charged, they've been smashing the game picking the songs. I won't lie.

0: 50. It's Boston, it is Spin, and we are in the middle of 10 Spin hits in a row. And I have to say, Sabrina Carpenter, I really like her sense of humour. It's a very dry sense of humour, and she made an excellent pun about her surname.
1: It comes out of the woodwork.
0: What would I say about mine? Meet me, and I'll have you in one. It's a haze? Ah, I should be a stand-up comedian. I won't be here Monday. Here she is, it's Spin.

to be fair, with Noah Kahan's standards, that one is quite upbeat. It's called Doors. It's a spin with Michaela. I'd say a lot of people are going to be heading to see the new Toy Story 5. Of course, this is one of the official songs from the movie. Taylor Swift, I Knew What I Knew You's on the way. Talk to me. And on Sunday, if you're making the trek to see this gal, oh, it's going to be amazing. Olivia Dean, Man I Need, plays next on Spin, your number one hit music station. 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
2: 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It is Taylor Swift. I knew it. I knew you on Spin.

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1: And win, like you're excited on the phone to Barry. 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
5: Hey there, it's Cahill here. When it comes to World Cup songs, few artists can do it better than Shakira. The Colombian superstar has teamed up with Burna Boy for the official song of the 2026 tournament with Die Die. I mean, it's not bad, but nothing will beat her absolute banger from the 2010 World Cup. Remember Waka Waka? She really knows how to make a good football song.
3: Spins World Cup Dates.
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3: Here's what you need to know.
6: I'm Tom, here's what's happening. Garda are investigating after a member of the public found a submachine gun that fell out of a Garda car in Dublin city centre. It fell from the boot of a vehicle being used by the specialist armed response unit on the North Keys in April. The Irish Times reports a member of the public found the gun and some ammunition in a bag, waved down a nearby Garda car and handed them over. It's the second incident of its kind in 6 years. A gun fell from the boot of a Garda car in Dublin's south inner city in 2018. Revolut's issuing small refunds to people who were incorrectly charged at an ATM. The company says a third-party provider overcharged people. Its refunds are expected to average out at about €4 per person. Irish Independent personal finance editor Charlie Weston says the issue happened between 2023 and 24.
7: What happened was there was a problem with ATM charges. You know, people with Revolut accounts don't normally take money out of an ATM, but sometimes they do. And when they did, some of them were incorrectly charged.
6: Petrol and diesel prices have fallen slightly at the pumps. It's in response to the US and Iran signing a peace framework. Cliff Taylor is the managing editor with the Irish Times and says the government now has decisions to make.
8: That is, I suppose, the bit of the energy market where households see an immediate gain when something like this happens. I suppose the next key decision on that is going to be whether the government extends the excise and VAT cuts, which are due to announce at the end of July. That's a big political call.
6: A man's been released on bail after a three-year-old ended up in a crocodile enclosure at a zoo in England. The boy is still in a critical but stable condition in hospital following the incident at Johnson's of Old Hurst in Cambridgeshire yesterday. A 30-year-old man, who's not known to the child, was arrested on suspicion of attempted murder, but police say he was assessed as not being fit for interview. And Taylor Swift says she wrote and recorded her song for Toy Story 5 inside one day. The film comes out in cinemas today. Taylor says she got to see an early screening one morning and spent the rest of the day writing and recording for I Knew It, I Knew You.
9: In 2 hours, Bob Iger and Tom from Pixar are coming to hear it. We have not recorded it yet. And I think this is one of the most fun days of my life.
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6: Mexico have beaten South Korea 1-0 to become the first team to qualify for the next round of the World Cup. Luis Romo scored the winner in Guadalajara. Tonight the US have Australia from 8. Scotland can also go through to the knockout round for the first time in their history if they don't lose against Morocco. That's at 11. Scotland boss Steve Clark says their fans mean everything to him.
11: They know how to enjoy themselves, but they also police themselves very well. They come here, they've come to a World Cup for the first time in 28 years and they're here to enjoy themselves. And I think the people of Boston have probably recognised that.
6: Then at 1:30 tonight it's Brazil and Haiti. 20 and you'll be in bed when Turkey and Paraguay kick off at 4. Leinster will look to claim back-to-back URC titles this evening. Leo Cullen's side face the Bulls in the final at Croke Park in a repeat of last year's decider. Kick-off there is at 7:30. Download the Go Loud app now, your new home for Off The Ball.
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12: Hey, it's Emer. First up, it might be a little bit too early to be talking about Christmas, but this guy is coming back.
13: Tomorrow is Christmas. It's practically here.
12: After 26 years, it's been confirmed that The Grinch is getting a part two. Now get the tissues ready, as Harry Styles took a step away from his Wembley shows to perform at Meltdown Festival, and there was not a dry eye in the house.

0: Madonna has revealed that she had one specific requirement to dating whenever she was growing up. And I'm not gonna lie, it's pretty weird.
1: I would date guys based on whether they had bathtubs and showers I could use. So then I'd be like, so where do you live? I mean, like, I live on the other side. I'm like, do you have a bathtub?
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4: More rain's likely.

You're locked into Spin. It is Michaela. And look, it's Friday. It may not be the best weather. It may be a bit muggy and rainy and whatever. But you know what? We're getting closer to the weekend. And let's kick off 10 Spin Hits with Ray.

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1: on. This morning on the show, I was reminiscing all about Toy Story. The new movie, Toy Story 5, is out today. I cannot wait to see it. Are you a Toy Story gal?
0: I wouldn't be obsessive about it, but I do enjoy it and watched it all growing up. Will I go see the new one? I probably will. It's on TV.

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1: This is Spin.
2: Yes, we have. It is the latest from Jonas Blue. He is back just in time for summer, where he's meant to be. It's called Girl. Spin.

0: Tame Impala, Jenny Dracula, wrapping up at 10 spin hits in a row. And Jenny did perform at a Chanel after show there a while ago. She's a brand ambassador. And she performed 3 brand new tracks. Hopefully we get at least one of them soon. Summer Cash Machine. We are getting ever closer. Barry Dunn is about to make your day. Well, he made our day. He brought in Rice Krispies Square Treats today. We're all thrilled. Now, he can't make a cash machine call to any of us. We're not allowed to enter, but you could be getting it just after 3. Okay? It happens around 3:05. It is from a private number. He will give you 5 rings. That's it. He's impatient. If you don't answer within 5, he will hang up and ring somebody else. Then you're going to hear them winning on the radio, okay? We don't want that for you. Let it be you, okay? So answer his call just after 3 today. Tell him the exact cash amount of 307,000 euro. Exactly. And then he'll be like, woo, you've emptied Spin's cash machine. And like, if you could be excited, great, okay? And you will have won the largest amount of money to be given away on Irish radio. Now, if you entered it all last week, you're still in to win. Maybe check back. If you haven't, you've got until 3 o'clock today to do so. 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Full T's and C's there on our website. Hands down, the best song on the Spin playlist at the moment. I'm going to blare it. Hopefully you do too. Becky Hill, More More More, plays next.
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I love they made such a career on like being single and men are the worst. 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It's Kneecap, it's Spin.

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1: Benson Boone, Beautiful Things. It is Spin, Summer's number one hit music station. Benson is teasing new music over on his social media. However, he dressed up as Alex Earl and was in a very tight dress running around a venue just singing his new song. It was random. I don't know if we were meant to get it because I didn't. Sorry, the videos on social of this lad reading all of the signs at his Wembley gig and just getting all the goss from his fans is incredible. Harry Styles, Dance No More is coming up. And let's kick off at 10 Spin Hits and lunchtime, really, with Morgan Seatree. 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
9: I'm Tom, here's what's happening. Gardaí are investigating after a member of the public found a submachine gun that fell out of a Garda car in Dublin city centre. It fell from the boot of a vehicle being used by the armed response unit on the North Keys in April. The Irish Times reports a member of the public found the gun and some ammunition in a bag, waved down a nearby Garda car and handed them over. It's the second such incident in the last 6 years. A gun fell from the boot of a Garda car in Dublin's south inner city in 2018. Lowering the tackle line in rugby seems to have had a direct effect on concussion rates. There's been a 63% decrease in concussions since the rule changes, according to a study by UL and the IRFU. Overall injury rates for schoolboys have decreased by 19%, but there was no reduction in concussion rates in that group. Professor Ian Kenny from UL says Irish rugby initially lowered the tackle in about 2016.
10: Then fast forward to 2023, World Rugby invited unions around the world to reduce their tackle height further. Irish rugby decided that should be the sternum. So essentially, when you're tackling somebody, it should be into the soft belly.
9: More than 4,000 people applied to join the Gardaí in its latest recruitment campaign. 40% of applicants were over 30, while a third were women. Garda Commissioner Justin Kelly says he's pleased to see the continued high level of interest. Since February last year, a total of 15,000 applications have been made in three different campaigns. Instagram's now letting you add separate captions to each photo on your carousel. The company says people can tick a box when creating the post to enable the new feature. Instagram says the feature is due to roll out this week. And Taylor Swift wrote and recorded her song for Toy Story 5 in one day. The film's out in cinemas today. Taylor says she got to see an early screening one morning and spent the rest of the day writing and recording for I Knew It, I Knew You.
11: In 2 hours, Bob Iger and Tom from Pixar are coming to hear it. We have not recorded it yet. And I think this is one of the most fun days of my life.
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9: Defending champions Arsenal will face Frank Lampard on Coventry City in the opening game of next season's Premier League. The new term gets underway on the 21st of August with the Gunners at home to the newly promoted team. The opening weekend also sees Man City at home to Bournemouth. Manchester United go to Hull and Liverpool are away to Newcastle. There are two London derbies in there as well, with Tottenham at Brentford and Fulham hosting Chelsea. Scotland can reach the knockout stages of a World Cup for the first time tonight if they beat Morocco in Boston. These supporters are hopeful of getting the job done.
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16: 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I mean, come on, you've got to be confident.
9: Kick off this evening's at 11 o'clock Irish time. Before that, co-hosts USA do battle with Australia from 8. 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
17: Hey, it's Emer. First up, it might be a little bit too early to be talking about Christmas, but this guy is coming back.
18: Tomorrow is Christmas. It's practically here.
17: After 26 years, it's been confirmed that The Grinch is getting a part two. Now get the tissues ready, as Harry Styles took a step away from his Wembley shows to perform at Meltdown Festival, and there was not a dry eye in

0: Madonna has revealed that she had one specific requirement to dating whenever she was growing up. And I'm not gonna lie, it's pretty weird.
1: I would date guys based on whether they had bathtubs and showers I could use. So they'd be like, so where do you live? And they're like, I live on the other side. I'm like, do you have a bathtub?
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4: Rain's clearing, still cloudy out.
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8: Okay, we're all in countdown mode for the Spin Cash Machine, Colin. Just for the weekend in general. Even if we have to work the weekend. It's always nice knowing that it's it. Well, look, I'm going to get us ever closer. And let's kick off the iconic 10 spin hits with this. It's Morgan Seatree, Callum Monroe. Beat is jumping.

0: 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I'm a Fully Charged with Ed and Valerie Ann.
1: Thank God it's Friday. TGIF. I know the weather's rotten here, but apparently it's going to get nicer for the weekend. Any weekend plans for yourself? Now, come on, what are you up to?
0: No, nothing, because I'm going to Brussels to see BTS in like 2 weeks. So I'll be at home like a hermit, loving it. Fully Charged. They're back Monday from 7 a.m.

It's Femi, it's Noble, it is Spin. It's summer's number one hit music station. And if you were heading to any of the gigs over the next few weeks, honestly, there's so many. We've Olivia Dean, we've Metallica tonight, we've got Calvin Harris coming up. And of course, we have Lewis Capaldi with... is it fair to say support? Because she could sell it out on her own right. CMAT, here she is. It's Euro Country on Spin with Michaela. Oh.

0: Lewis Capaldi, it's Stay Love, it is Spin, it's your number one hit music station. And of course, he is playing Dublin Marley Park next Tuesday and Wednesday. And if you haven't seen Lewis Capaldi live, let me tell you, you're in for a treat. It's like a concert and a comedy show all in one. However, loads of people bring their kids and Lewis curses all the time, so just be wary. And of course, a gal on tour at the moment, not coming to Ireland like most artists. Ariana Grande, Hate That I Made You Love Me, is on the way.
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0: I'm going to put it out there. Either season two of Heated Rivalry or Off Campus or Every Year After, all the big teen rom-coms at the moment. That song is going to be in one of them, if not the movie for the summer I Turned Pretty as well. It is Ariana Grande, Hate That I Made You Love Me. It's Spin. 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
0: Summer Cash Machine. Got an hour and what? 15 minutes until Barry Dunn makes that Spin Cash Machine call. He's already in the building. He's very hyped. So I need you to be excited if you get that call. It's happening around 3:05. You will have 5 rings to answer it if and when you do so, which I hope you do. Tell him the exact cash amount of €307,000 exactly. Do that and it is yours. It is that simple. Fail to do that and you will hear someone else winning. Sorry to tell you. Now, if you entered it all last week, you're still in to win. Great news. If not, you've got till 3 o'clock today to do so. You can enter via the Spin website. 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Full T's and C's, they're on the Spin website. And allegedly, this gal is going to be announcing a world tour very, very soon. And if the last one is anything to go by, hopefully she comes to Ireland. Sabrina Carpenter, Taste is on the way.

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0: I'm Tom. Here's what's happening. Gardaí are investigating after a member of the public found a submachine gun that fell out of a Garda car in Dublin city centre. It fell from the boot of a vehicle being used by the armed response unit on the North Keys in April. The Irish Times reports a member of the public found the gun and some ammunition in a bag, waved down a nearby Garda car and handed them over. It's the second such incident in the last 6 years. A gun fell from the boot of a Garda car in Dublin's south inner city in 2018. Lowering the tackle line in rugby seems to have had a direct effect on concussion rates. There's been a 63% decrease in concussions since the rule changes, according to a study by UL and the IRFU. Overall injury rates for schoolboys have decreased by 19%, but there was no reduction in concussion rates in that group. Professor Ian Kenny from UL says Irish rugby initially lowered the tackle in about 2016.
1: Then fast forward to 2023, World Rugby invited unions around the world to reduce their tackle height further. Irish rugby decided that should be the sternum. So essentially, when you're tackling somebody, it should be into the soft belly.
0: More than 4,000 people applied to join the Gardaí in its latest recruitment campaign. 40% of applicants were over 30, while a third were women. Garda Commissioner Justin Kelly says he's pleased to see the continued high level of interest. Since February last year, a total of 15,000 applications have been made in three different campaigns. Instagram's now letting you add separate captions to each photo on your carousel. The company says people can tick a box when creating the post to enable the new feature. Instagram says the feature is due to roll out this week. And Taylor Swift wrote and recorded her song for Toy Story 5 in one day. The film's out in cinemas today. Taylor says she got to see an early screening one morning and spent the rest of the day writing and recording for I Knew It, I Knew You.
2: In 2 hours, Bob Iger and Tom from Pixar are coming to hear it. We have not recorded it yet. And I think this is one of the most fun days of my life.
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0: Defending champions Arsenal will face Frank Lampard on Coventry City in the opening game of next season's Premier League. The new term gets underway on the 21st of August with the Gunners at home to the newly promoted team. The opening weekend also sees Man City at home to Bournemouth. Manchester United go to Hull and Liverpool are away to Newcastle. There are two London derbies in there as well, with Tottenham at Brentford and Fulham hosting Chelsea. Scotland can reach the knockout stages of a World Cup for the first time tonight if they beat Morocco in Boston. These supporters are hopeful of getting the job done.
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7: 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I mean, come on, you've got to be confident.
0: Kick off this evening's at 11 o'clock Irish time. Before that, co-hosts USA do battle with Australia from 8. 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
10: Hey, it's Emer. First up, it might be a little bit too early to be talking about Christmas, but this guy is coming back.
11: Tomorrow is Christmas. It's practically here.
10: After 26 years, it's been confirmed that The Grinch is getting a part two. Now get the tissues ready, as Harry Styles took a step away from his Wembley shows to perform at Meltdown Festival, and there was not a dry eye in the house.

0: Madonna has revealed that she had one specific requirement to dating whenever she was growing up. And I'm not gonna lie, it's pretty weird.
1: I would date guys based on whether they had bathtubs and showers I could use. So I'd be like, so where do you live? And they're like, I live on the other side. I'm like, do you have a bathtub?
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3: 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Clear skies ahead. 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Find your career at airnav.ie.
4: Pretty dull and very cloudy.
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7: We are getting ever closer to home time and to the weekend. That's what we like to hear. It is Michaela here on Spin. Coming up, I have LF System, Afraid to Feel. I think that is a worthy weekend banger. And how about we kick off at 10 Spin hits in a row with Sabrina Carpenter. It's House Tour. Spin.
8: Thank

I do quite like it when people are nice to me too. It's Stella Lefty. It's Boston. We are in the middle of the iconic 10 spin hits in a row. And I'm dying to get us ever closer to that weekend. And that's been Cash Machine Call. So how about LF System? It's afraid to

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3: Our favourite Mullingar man is back. Now, I thought that this song was a love song because the rest of the album, it's all about his girlfriend and how amazing she is. Now, this song is about his girlfriend and how amazing she is, but not in a love way. It's not her and it tastes so good. Spin.

0: could be broke as hell right now, but in an hour's time, your life could be dramatically different. Why? Well, Summer Cash Machine. Right, go get your phone, put it on loud, have it near you, turn alerts on. I know it's annoying, but we are giving away a record-breaking amount of money yet again, and it's happening in what, just over half an hour's time? Around about 3:05, Barry Dunn makes that Spin Cash Machine call, okay? You will have 5 rings to answer, that's it, it's very quick. That's why I feel like your phone should be near you and on loud. Answer that call within 5 rings, he'll ask you for the exact cash amount. Tell him €307,000 exactly. Do that and it's yours. It is that simple, okay? Fail to do that, you are going to hear someone else winning on the radio, all right? Now, if you entered at all last week, you are still in to win, which is great news. If not, you are running out of time. You have till exactly 3 o'clock on the dot to enter, okay? You can enter via the Spin website. It has Google and Apple Pay. 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You are playing across the Go Line Network of stations. Full T's and C's. They're on the Spin website. And on the way, still obsessed with this song, Haven I Run is coming up. And the gal who has set the aesthetic for summer 2026, Zara Larsson, Midnight Sun, plays next on Spin.
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Do you ever think Drake will make a comeback? Obviously, he released his brand new album. Didn't do a whole lot for him. I really feel like Kendrick Lamar ruined his career. No wonder he's suing him right now. It's Taylor Swift, Elizabeth Taylor. It's

0: It's Dasha, Austin, it is Spin, your number one hit music station now. I'm very jealous. If you have plans this weekend, that include going to Metallica, going to Olivia Dean, or just going to any concert in general, have a ball. And also, look, I know you've been waiting. Spin's Cash Machine Call is coming up. And more importantly for me, anyway, Spin's Naughty Threesome is on the way. And it's kicking off with David Guetta. Love is gone. I'll catch you Monday from 10 a.m. Bye.
1: No, I was hooked. I was like, oh, what?
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1: The Sims. I played it for hours yesterday. I was hooked.
3: Also, I was obsessed because I bonded and I got very close in a like, relationship. Because, you know, you make friends with people. Yeah. And then
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0: Oh, that's,
3: 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And they had a woohoo. And I'd say,
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3: Oh, good fun. You should don't know that we can play it together.
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3: Woohoo with you.
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3: I'll find your character.
0: 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No, thank you. Let's keep it hot.
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9: I'm Tom, here's what's happening. An investigation's underway after a submachine gun fell from the boot of a Garda car and was found by a member of the public. It happened on Dublin's North Quays in April. It's understood a bag containing the gun and ammo was found by a person who flagged down another Garda car to hand it over. Gardaí have confirmed an investigation's been launched and a senior officer has been appointed. Lowering the tackle line in rugby seems to have had a direct effect on concussion rates. There's been a 63% decrease in concussions since rule changes, according to a UL and IRFU study. Overall, injury rates for schoolboys have decreased by 19%, but there was no reduction in concussion rates for that group. Professor Ian Kenny's from UL and says Irish rugby initially lowered the tackle in about 2016.
10: Then fast forward to 2023, World Rugby invited unions around the world to reduce their tackle height further. Irish rugby decided that should be the sternum. So essentially, when you're tackling somebody, it should be into the soft belly.
9: Over 2,000 men have used a free counselling service that was launched back in September. In that time, over 13,000 counselling sessions have taken place, with men referred to services through their GP or other supports. Country manager for Movember in Ireland, Sarah Olet, is encouraging men to reach out if they're struggling.
11: There is help out there, and the services that are on offer, certainly in this programme, are one option, but there are a number of other services through the Samaritans and Peter House and the likes.
9: A third of young people won't ring the doorbell and will call or text the person they're visiting when they arrive instead. 2,000 people were surveyed by YouSwitch. It also found 19% of us believe the doorbell's too formal. Rebecca says it's not about anxiety for her, it's more about politeness.
12: I think it's more just a habit and a ritual. Like, I wouldn't want to be rude and like impose, like maybe they have a family member or an older sibling who's working from home or studying.
9: And Instagram's finally allowing you to add separate captions to each slide on your carousel. It says you can tick a box when you're creating your post to enable the new feature, and Instagram says the new feature is due to roll out this week.
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0: 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Aldi, it's not complicated.
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3: Defending champions Arsenal will face Frank Lampard on Coventry City in the opening game of next season's Premier League. The new term gets underway on the 21st of August with the Gunners at home to the newly promoted team. The opening weekend also sees Man City at home to Bournemouth. Manchester United go to Hull and Liverpool are away to Newcastle. There are two London derbies in there as well, with Tottenham at Brentford and Fulham hosting Chelsea. Scotland can reach the knockout stages of a World Cup for the first time tonight if they beat Morocco and Boston. These supporters are hopeful of getting the job done.
4: Being ever the optimist and being typically Scottish, I'll go for a 1-1 draw.
5: 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I mean, come on, you've got to be confident.
3: Kick off this evening's at 11 o'clock Irish time. Before that, co-hosts USA do battle with Australia from 8. 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
6: Hey, it's Emer. First up, it's Friday, and that means only one thing. A whole load of new bangers have been dropped. Kicking it off with Jazzy, whose debut album, Peace and Patience, is set for release on October 23rd. But she's treated us to a brand new track called Invisible. Now to Jax Jones, who dropped Pulling Me Back while DJing and running on a treadmill at the same time. And to top it all off, Miles Smith has released his long-awaited debut album, My Mess, My Heart, My Life, and it does not disappoint.
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2: With AirNav Ireland. Clear skies ahead. 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
3: Pretty dull and very cloudy.
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15: 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But hey, let's play the Naughties. The Naughty Threesome. While you're waiting, Mika, Love Today, Jay Sean, Lil Wayne, Down is on the way. And we kick off at 2007 when David Guetta teamed up with Chris Willis. Love Is Gone to Spin's Naughty Threesome.

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Campbell, Morn Victory and Spin, Summer's number one hit music station. Fingers crossed for the banner. A win tomorrow in Thurles against Dublin. Ooh, could we have a Southwest semi-final? Yes, please. Kygo, Cat's Eye on the way, and 10 Spin Hits in a Row continues. Jealous Type, it's Doja Cat.

outside to Spin Southwest. That is Gabriella. Cash Machine, we're very close to the biggest call ever on Spin for 307k. Let's play Dermot Kennedy after Calvin Harris. Jazzy.

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0: 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That's the new single with Waterfire. How did I get a job in radio? Can we just do a thing where you wind back and we pretend nothing ever happened? Spin Southwest, that is Moncrief from Waterford, that is called Stubborn. I'm Fitzy. Look, I can be stubborn too. Our last cash machine winner.
1: Oh my God, I'm like in total shock. My brother's home from America visiting. 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
13: Our last cash machine winner, Jane, was with her family when she took our call and became our biggest ever winner to date. We are about to break that record. The summer cash machine has been reloaded and we are more than ready to grow our biggest ever record-breaking winners list. If you've entered since Friday the 5th of June, check your phone. We're making this call right now. And you need to answer within 5 rings. You'll also need to tell us that record-breaking cash amount.
0: 1 ring. 2 rings. 3 rings. 4 rings.
14: Hello.
13: Hello, happy Friday. This is Barry Dunn phoning. Thanks for answering. It's the cash machine call.
14: No.
13: Who are we talking to? Well, what part of the country are you in this afternoon?
14: Sinead Brennan.
13: How are you, Sinead? Where are you today?
14: I am in Fontobre, just leaving school.
13: Very good. The first thing I need you to do, pull over for me there to the side of the road, will you?
14: Oh, Jesus Christ, yeah, 1 second there now.
13: Sinead, we've loads of time. You've waited all your life for this call. We can give it another couple of seconds. You make sure you're nice and safe there. Who's in the car with you? Is there anybody?
14: No, just myself here.
13: Have you entered for this before, Sinead?
14: I have, yeah, a lot of Fridays.
13: Oh, go on. So you have been waiting for quite a while for this.
14: Yeah.
13: What's on the bucket list?
14: Oh, Jesus, what's not on the bucket list? A nice holiday, renovations, loads.
13: Who are going to be the first people you contact after this? Who do you reckon that you're going to be talking to when you win this money?

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0: 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That cash total is just after five. Wow. We love to change lives here on Spin 50, which, and let's kick off 10 Spin Hits Around. 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
1: Southwest travel.
2: In Limerick, the Corbly Road outbound is solid from O'Dwyer's Bridge to Scoleigh. St. Nessens Road northbound is congested between the University Hospital to St. Paul's roundabout. And in Thurles, Cathedral Street inbound is jammed from the Mitchell Street roundabout to Liberty Square.
1: Here's what you need to know.
2: I'm Tom, here's what's happening. 2 in 5 young people think ringing the doorbell is more formal than sending a text. A survey by YouSwitch found 33% of Gen Z won't use the doorbell and prefer to message or call the person they're visiting. Almost a quarter admitted to feeling dread if the bell rings in their own home. Rebecca is one of those people.
3: It's not an anxiety thing. Like, it's probably my neighbour just, I don't know, saying hi, or like kids who live on the park by our house. And I just won't answer it. And I cannot tell you why, but it drives my family crazy.
2: An investigation's underway after a submachine gun fell from the boot of a Garda car and was found by a member of the public. It happened on Dublin's North Quays in April and was returned to the Gardaí, according to the Irish Times. Local independent councillor Neil Ring says accidents happen.
4: But of course, people are concerned that a submachine gun could fall out onto the quays. But luckily enough, the public, who are hugely supportive of the Garda, someone saw it and they were able to retrieve the weapon.
2: School child concussion rates in rugby have not dropped since new tackling rules were introduced. That's despite a new UL study showing there's been a 63% overall dip in the rate of concussion in the sport. A lower tackle was introduced in 2023 to help avoid the injuries.

0: Professor Ian Kenny from UL says there's education needed.
1: Not just at the schoolboy level, but at adult as well. To roll out packages of modules for education to see what's happening at that schoolboy level. But it is a short period at the Senior Cup that the players are in and out, and we need to spend more dedicated period of time training them in the technique.
0: The days of trying to think of one caption to suit all 20 photos in your Instagram carousel are finally over. Meta says it's adding an option to put one caption per photo, calling it an upgrade. Users will be able to tick a box to put captions on each photo individually, as opposed to having one for all of them. The feature is due to roll out this week. And celebrity hairstylist Chris Appleton, known for his work with Kim K, is the latest addition to the Strictly lineup. He joins actress Lacey Turner, reality star Danny Dyer and singer Delta Goodrum. He says he's thrilled to be going home to the UK for the experience.
2: Summer's here, a perfect time to enjoy the beauty of our island. But with this comes responsibility. Littering and dog fouling blight our countryside, harm wildlife and ruin our streets, parks and beaches. It costs us all. Plus, you could be fined. So Ireland, let's play our part. No littering, no dog fouling. It's our country, our waste. Let's do the right thing. Remember, bin it or bring it home. Brought to you by the Government of Ireland.
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0: Defending champions Arsenal will face Coventry City on the opening game of next season's Premier League in August. The opening weekend also sees Man City at home to Bournemouth, Man United going to Hull and Liverpool away to Newcastle. Elsewhere in London, Tottenham will be at Brentford and Fulham host Chelsea on the Monday. Scotland can reach the knockout phase of a World Cup for the first time in their history tonight if they beat Morocco in Boston. Defender Andy Robertson says their thousands of travelling fans have made an impression in the US.
5: Can't speak highly enough of them. They're the best in the world, and you know, I'm sure they'll continue to do that. The Red Sox game had turned into a tartan army. The amount of kilts and the amount of Scotland shirts that were about the place, and I think they certainly made a party of it at the baseball game.
0: Kick off this evening's at 11. Download the Go Loud app now, your new home for Off the Ball.
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6: Hey, it's Emer. First up, it's Friday, and that means only one thing. A whole load of new bangers have been dropped. Kicking it off with Jazzy, whose debut album, Peace and Patience, is set for release on October 23rd. But she's treated us to a brand new track called Invisible. Now to Jax Jones, who dropped Pulling Me Back while DJing and running on a treadmill at the same time. And to top it all off, Miles Smith has released his long-awaited debut album, My Mess, My Heart, My Life, and it does not disappoint.
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0: I'm on Fitz. If you're a massive Kings of Leon fan, good news, we're teaming up at MCD. I've got Golden Circle tickets to their July 1st gig. Their only gig in Ireland, Limerick, Thomond Park. Then 2 days later, we're going to fly you to Glasgow. Flights accommodation for their gig at Glasgow Summer Sounds. Two massive Kings of Leon concerts. All thanks to Spin and MCD. When you hear your cue to text, you need to WhatsApp me, Kings of Leon, with your details, 087-7102-103. If I call you back today, don't answer the phone. Don't be polite. Don't say hi. Don't say wah. Don't say who this. Just shout, whoa, your sex is on fire. You go into next Friday's draw. Keep listening out. Could happen this hour. Sorry, I've got a hint, nudge, cough. Let's kick off the music with Stella Lefley.

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On Spin. Lots of our listeners. Munster Special Olympics Summer Games. Best luck to all our athletes, guys. If you're listening, have a smashing time. Bring some back some gold medals. And that's by Harry Styles after Khaki Kiss.

Stevie Rex, Faithless, New Religion. On the banner, if you're going to Turles tomorrow, safe journey. Cyril is on the way, stumbling in, and we continue commercial free 10 spin hits in a row with Florence Road, hanging out to dry across Spin.

0: 10, Summer's number one hit music station. We're gearing up for a lot of gigs in Thomond Park. Yesterday we got the news that our very own Kingfisher are going to be playing live July 7th. That's the day after my birthday next year. Win tickets over on Spin's Instagram right now. Thomond Park next July. The sun will never settle. Kingfisher to Spin.
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0: Kyle Smith, Niall Horan. That is Drive Safe Song 10 of your 10 spin hits in a row. 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I'm just dropping hints left, right and centre. Kings of Leon, what's on me? 087-7102-103. If you hear that cue to text, if we call you back, you must answer the phone. Whoa! Your sex is on fire, but do it a lot better than I can do it, alright? We'll put you in the draw next Friday. Golden Circle tickets to the gig in Thomond Park July 1st. Then we'll fly you to Glasgow for the gig July 3rd. Flights, accommodation, the gig, Glasgow Summer Sounds, all on spin. Keep listening out. All thanks to MCD. We could be sending you to Thomond Park and then off to Glasgow if you're a massive Kings of Leon fan. Stand by your radio and let's get potential on the way with Samber.
1: Southwest travel.
2: In Limerick, the N20 outbound's congested between Anagh Cross and Banog Cross. In Tipperary, the Tip Road inbound's busy from the Borough Crow roundabout to Main Street. And in Killarney, the bypass road outbound's jammed between the fire station and Park Road roundabout.
1: This is Spins Fully Charged with Ed and Valerie.
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1: 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I'm Owen Fitz. How are you? Happy Friday. Up the banner. 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
1: 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We fly you to Glasgow for the gig on July 3rd. Flights, accommodation and the gig is all on us. Now get yourself into the draw. We're going to pick a number at random, so let's give Chloe a ring. Come on, Chloe. Oh, for her Friday, we go to voicemail. Boo. Boo. But hey, we go again Monday. Listen out from 7 to 7. And you never know, you could be another qualifier for Kings of Leon live in Thomond Park and rocking out in Glasgow. You got to answer your phone.
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1: Toy Story 5 is here. I need to go see that on Sunday. And from the movie, I Knew It, I Knew You, brand new, Taylor Swift to Spin.

0: Big Man Nobody to Love, featuring some of Aha Honey, Kanye West, Bound 2. This is Summer's number one hit music station. Cash Machine, we give away massive money today. A material lover, yeah. 307,000 euro. But hey, lines open very soon for the Cash Machine. We go again. The Summer Cash Machine, fancy giving away more money. Stay tuned for that. And let's get into 10 Spin Heat Strong. Bit of soul for you, a bit of jazz. With Senna Spyro, her latest material lover, stand by.
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10: In Limerick, the Corbally Road outbound is still solid from O'Dwyer's Bridge to Scollegia. In Ennis, Cornmarket Street is busy both directions between Woodquay and Kilrush Road Junction. And in Killarney, the Bypass Road outbound is congested from the Cleaney roundabout towards the Michael O'Shea roundabout.
8: Here's what you need to know.
10: I'm Tom, here's what's happening. 2 in 5 young people think ringing the doorbell is more formal than sending a text. A survey by YouSwitch found 33% of Gen Z won't use the doorbell and prefer to message or call the person they're visiting. Almost a quarter admitted to feeling dread if the bell rings in their own home, and Rebecca's one of those people.
11: It's not an anxiety thing, like it's probably my neighbour just, I don't know, saying hi, or like kids who live on the park by our house. And I just won't answer it, and I cannot tell you why, but it drives my family crazy.
10: If you're going to Codeline, Olivia Dean or Metallica this weekend, Dublin Bus is urging people to stay up to date for any possible diversions. Metallica will play the Aviva this weekend, Codeline are in Malahide and Olivia Dean's at Marley Park. Dublin Bus spokesperson Blake Boland's advising people to stay up to date on the latest.
12: We have it on our homepage, a full list of the various diversions that will happen due to this concert, all the timetables and as much information as possible up there so that people can make the best decisions about how to get home.
10: Over 2,000 men have used a free counselling service launched in September. In that time, over 13,000 counselling sessions have taken place. The Minister for Mental Health, who launched the service, says the figures highlight a willingness to take proactive steps to support men's mental health. School child concussion rates in rugby haven't dropped since new tackling rules were introduced. That's despite a new UL study showing there's been a 63% overall dip in the rate of concussion in the sport. A lower tackle was introduced in 2023 to help avoid it. Professor Ian Kenny from University of Limerick says there's education needed among younger players.
13: Not just at the schoolboy level, but at adult as well. To roll out packages of modules for education to see what's happening at that schoolboy level. But it is a short period at the senior cup that the players are in and out, and we need to spend more dedicated period of time training them in the technique.
10: The days of trying to think of one caption for all 20 photos in your Instagram carousel are finally over. Meta says it's adding an option to put one caption per photo, calling it an upgrade. Users will be able to tick a box when creating the post to have one caption per photo instead of one caption for 20. The feature is due to roll out this week. We'll be right back.

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5: USA head coach Mauricio Pochettino says Australia will be a tough test in tonight's World Cup game in Seattle. 4 years ago, the former Spurs boss saw the Socceroos give world champions Argentina a scare in Qatar before losing 2-1.
6: Argentina, Australia, and was really tough game for Argentina that then won the World Cup, that is why.
5: The winner tonight secures a place in the knockout stage. Meanwhile, Scotland can reach the knockout stages of the World Cup for the first time in their history this evening. They face 2022 semi-finalists Morocco in a good position to advance from the group stage. Kickoff there is at 11 Irish time. Leinster head coach Leo Cullen says they've given one last push ahead of tonight's URC decider. They play their second final of the season tonight following their Champions Cup loss to Bordeaux Begley. Download the Go Loud app now, your new home for Off the Ball.
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7: Hey, it's Emer. First up, Jamie Lynn Spears had her daughter Maddie at the age of 16, and she's spoken out about how fame affected her pregnancy and how she overcame it.
8: I moved to the middle of nowhere, but actually Mississippi, even in the further middle of nowhere, because I didn't want to be around the paparazzi and that stuff, and that didn't stop. There was at least like 15 to 20 paparazzi followed me everywhere I went.
7: Venezuela Fury is a month into married life with Noah Price, and it's looking like things are getting a little tense. The pair have been live streaming their day-to-day life, and when she cooked him dinner, he wasn't too impressed.
9: It
10: tasted
9: lumpy.
10: Yeah,
9: I know. It wasn't nice. I said that. Don't eat it because it won't be nice.
10: It tastes nice. It's just lumpy.
7: Amazon have cancelled Andrew Garfield's new movie about AI titled Artificial. The film was to follow the creation of OpenAI and all the behind the scenes. And Amazon haven't said why they cancelled it, but fans have noticed something. Now, Amazon has a long-running relationship with OpenAI after announcing a $50 billion investment, with Jeff Bezos also being a leading advocate for developing AI technology. And for more on the hottest trending stories, add Spin to your social feeds.
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5: More showers for this evening.

I'm Unfit. Hope you're having a great Friday. Fully Charged is back Monday morning after a break for the weekend. 7 a.m. 5, 4, 3, 2, 1. Hey, if you don't win €1,000, you win the draw to see Mr. 305 Pitbull live in Thomond Park. And let's kick off 10 spin hits in a row with Ella Langley. She's choosing Texas.

Lewis Capaldi, Stay Love. As he comes to Thomond Park, Limerick very soon, so we'll have to take him to Kirchace Park. Oh, definitely Brother Bear for an acai, but King John's Castle. Take him to Nancy's, down to the locks. So much to do when he comes to Limerick. Teddy Swim's on the way. Billy Gillies now. It's DNA to Spin Southwest.

Amazon Spain, home of the cash machine, earlier on today we gave away 307,000 euro, the biggest jackpot ever. We've more life changing money to give away. That's on the way in the next 5 minutes for you. So it's Casey Musgraves after Olivia Rodrigo. Strap Dead to Spin. All right.

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0: Nationally Music, the Spin Southwest set is Jonas Blue and Girl. Earlier on today, Sinead became our biggest winner of the cash machine with €307,000. 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And next Friday, that money could be yours. But it feels like I need Let's continue the music. Alex Warren, Eternity, across the Southwest next.
1: Southwest travel. In Limerick, the Corbly Road outbound is still solid from O'Dwyer's Bridge to Scullija. In Ennis, Cornmarket Street is busy both directions between Woodquay and Kilrush Road Junction. And in Killarney, the bypass road outbound is congested from the Cleaney roundabout towards the Michael O'Shea roundabout.
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2: 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You know, you get big money for those feet pics. So, if you know where to start selling feet pics, let me know. 087-711-1038.
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0: 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I'm Owen Fitzfancy, rocking out the Kings of Leon.
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0: We've teamed up with MCD for the ultimate Kings of Leon fan. You win Gold Circle tickets to their gig in Thomond Park July 1st. Imagine being VIP at the front, rocking out to You Somebody, Sex on Fire. And hey, if you're such a massive fan, how about we send you to Glasgow July 3rd? We'll sort out the flights, the accommodation. All thanks to Spin, and MCD is for the ultimate Kings of Leon fans. So you're listening out for your cue to text. When you hear that across the station, it's back Monday. Next Friday, we're giving away the prize. You WhatsApp us 087 710-2103, and if we call you back, you must answer the phone with nothing else will do. We just want your Sex is on Fire. It's all back next week for your chance to win. Got some kneecap on the way before we wrap up the show after Troye Sivan to Spin. This is Rush.

0: Cab, Irish Goodbye and Spin, summer's number one hit music station. If you're heading to the Clare and Dublin match, safe trip to Thurles. Best of luck to Clare. We never know. Could be a Limerick and Clare semi-final 2 weeks' time in Dublin. Have a great weekend. Ev Wilde is in the mix. Friday Night Residency, that is next.
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5: Hey there, it's Cahill here. When it comes to World Cup songs, few artists can do it better than Shakira. The Colombian superstar has teamed up with Burna Boy for the official song of the 2026 tournament with Die Die. I mean, it's not bad, but nothing will beat her absolute banger from the 2010 World Cup. Remember Waka Waka? She really knows how to make a good football song.
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0: was really a tough game for Argentina that then won the World Cup. That is why.
1: The winner tonight secures a place in the knockout stage. Meanwhile, Scotland can reach the knockout stages of the World Cup for the first time in their history this evening. They face 2022 semi-finalists Morocco in a good position to advance from the group stage. Kickoff there is at 11 Irish time. Leinster head coach Leo Cullen says they've given one last push ahead of tonight's URC decider. They play their second final of the season tonight following their Champions Cup loss to Bordeaux Begley. Download the Go Loud app now, your new home for Off the Ball.
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4: Hey, it's Emer. First up, Jamie Lynn Spears had her daughter Maddie at the age of 16, and she's spoken out about how fame affected her pregnancy and how she overcame it.
5: I moved to the middle of nowhere, but actually Mississippi, even in the further middle of nowhere, because I didn't want to be around the paparazzi and that stuff, and that didn't stop. There was at least like 15 to 20 paparazzi followed me everywhere I went.
4: Venezuela Fury is a month into married life with Noah Price, and it's looking like things are getting a little tense. The pair have been live streaming their day-to-day life, and when she cooked him dinner, he wasn't too impressed.
6: It's
7: lumpy.
6: I know. It wasn't nice. I said that. Don't eat it because it won't be nice.
7: It tastes nice. It's just lumpy.
4: Amazon have cancelled Andrew Garfield's new movie about AI titled Artificial. The film was to follow the creation of OpenAI and all the behind the scenes. And Amazon haven't said why they cancelled it, but fans have noticed something. Now, Amazon has a long-running relationship with OpenAI after announcing a $50 billion investment, with Jeff Bezos also being a leading advocate for developing AI technology. And for more on the hottest trending stories, add Spin to your social feeds.
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0: only on the Friday Night Residency. Let me tell you, we've got a serious show on store tonight. We're going back in time. Going to jump into the future. We've got brand new wild card to come. Got it all in store tonight. Kicking it off, Belters Only, Alex Mills. A track called Out My Hands. Straight at this one, Ewan McVicar. This is Share My House on the Friday Night Residency. I'm Ev Wild. Happy Friday.
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0: was a hoax. I was like, oh, what?
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0: The Sims. I played it for hours yesterday. I was hooked.
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4: It's Ev Wilde for another incredible Friday night residency. He's back in the mix next Friday from 6 p.m. In the meantime, Marty here taking over in the mix right up until 10 o'clock. Diving into it shamelessly with my latest track with Jessica Brett, When You're High, playing here on Spin.

Unit Picker on Share the House. It's Marty here with you in the mix. Before that, we kickstarted the show with my latest track with Jessica Brett. That is called When You're High. Wow! We are coming up to the second last weekend of June. The summer has zipped by. Let's not talk about the weather. We've had a couple of good days. We're not going to dive into that. We're all about the new music and the dance mix for the show this evening. Underneath us right now, a guy called Moonlight, throwing us right back to Mike Posner and Ibiza, and it's playing in the mix right here on Spin. I think I'm

fan of that record ever since it's been released. I've been absolutely rinsing it. All Irish as well. You got Belters Only teaming up with Seamus D for My Love. Tonight, by the way, if you're heading out in County Mayo, I'll see you in the Castle in Westport. Always a big one there. Really excited for that one. And tomorrow night, we are in Nenagh in County Tipperary. Staying in the mix right now, Sonny Federa, DOD. Think About Us, playing in the mix right here on Spin.

0: Dirty Cat, and before that, Canadian duo Loud Luxury getting official remix duties on for Taylor Swift. Not a bad gig to get, eh? Wouldn't be saying no to that one. A very nice call to get, indeed. Another nice call to get is the Cash Machine. Keep it locked in the spin over the weekend for your chance to win six figures. Oh, it'd be nice now as well, coming up to July, wouldn't you? You can spend it on a beautiful holiday. We continue to dance mix in 2 seconds here on Spin. Hang on.
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16: We've

on the remix of Ray and Where Is My Husband. The perfect way to include Ray Is My Husband in a dance floor, or in a nightclub, I should say, on a dance floor, making it seem a little bit more cooler. Loving that remix a lot, so I am. It's Marty here with you in the mix. We've got DJ Ahmed checking in just after 10 o'clock. If you love all things R&B and hip-hop, you're going to love what he has on the way for you a little bit later on as he's staying in the mix right now. Colin Jay with his latest production. He's thrown us back to Poker Face from Lady Gaga, and it's in the mix right here on Spin.

John Newman, Love Me Again. He wanted to re-release it, so he just called it Love Me Again. Again, with new production. Nice way to announce yourself back onto the music scene, eh? Turn it over to Kato now. That viral hit you've heard online, DJ Dark on the remix at 2.

Divine on the remix. This is Sabrina Carpenter's Man Child. Marty here with you in the mix. As always, by the way, if you'd like to reach out and get in touch with the show, at Marty Guilfoyle on Instagram or on TikTok, whichever social media is your preference. We are there on Facebook as well, but we barely use that one. Maybe we'll get into it when we get a little bit older. We'll see. On the way, plenty more brand new dance music. We're going to ramp the tempo up as well. But right now, throwing it back to last summer when I released this track we're getting on for you right now. It's What's It Gonna Be in the mix here on Spin.

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Alex Hobson on the remix of Tyla's Chanel. Loving that so much. Loving Alex Hobson so big time. Big fan of following him online. If you love your house music and you love your behind the scenes, definitely worth showing him a follow. And before that, a string of mashups, including Joel Curry versus George Ezra. Joel Curry, of course, playing in Ireland in August. You want to go see him live? You'll catch him in County Wexford as we stay in the mix right now. Throwing it over to Prospa and Josh Baker. Still love this track so, so much. You Don't Own Me in the mix right here on Spin. Ooh.

and Dior. It's Marty here with you in the mix. We got you right up until 10 o'clock, like we said earlier on DJ Ahmed. If you love your R&B and you love your hip-hop, oh, you are going to love what he has in store for you. He'll be in the mix, like I said, after 10 p.m., bringing you in the mix into the early hours of Saturday morning. In the meantime, we got a lovely little edit here, courtesy of Joe Reese, My Love, Route 94, and Jess Glynn on Spin.

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Burner on the remix with Want Your Soul, Armin van Helden, one that's been a staple in my sets ever since he put that one out whenever we ramp the tempo up in the sets and on the radio show. You tend to hear that one that I know you're feeling. I can see it from the reaction when it's played with the dance floor. It is Marty here with you in the mix right up until 10 o'clock, blending in the latest from Morgan C3 right now. This one is such a groover. Beat is jumping, playing in the mix right here on Spin.

0: little bit of a Morgan Ceetrie back to back there. I know you'd probably recognize Beat Is Jumpin', but you definitely recognize that remix of Say My Name. Like with Beat Is Jumpin', every time I play the Morgan Ceetrie remix of Say My Name, whether it's in a nightclub, in a bar, at a festival, it always goes off. A hands in the air kind of moment. Say My Name, screaming at the top of your lungs. We're well and truly in the middle of the summer. Festival season is here. If you're heading, by the way, to Mallorca or Ibiza, I will see you at O Beach on the 5th of July. There we go. We got there in the end. I'll be in Mallorca on July 6th, just in case you happen to be there. Hopefully, we'll see you on the dance floor. In the meantime, we got Malugi, Be My Lover, in the mix on Spin.
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Throwing it back a couple of years when I got to team up with Mimi. We released that one. That one is called A Little Love. It's right here with you in the mix. Looking forward to Westport tonight. If you're out in County Mayo, hopefully I'll see you on the dance floor. And tomorrow night, we're back in the Silvermine Bar in Nenagh, County Tipperary. I want to slow it down right now because during the week, finding out that Natasha Benningfield is going to be at All Together now. And I had no idea. This is a great remix from Callan Light of Unwritten. And it's playing in the mix right here on Spin.

0: Florence and the Machine mashup, but We Ain't Here For Long from Nathan Dodd. Two of them sonically suiting each other absolutely beautifully. We're back in the mix tomorrow from 6. Whatever you're getting up to for your weekend, I do hope you're having a good one. And like I said, if you love your R&B and hip-hop, you're going to love what's on the way next. DJ Ahmed, he's in the mix with it, and he's bringing you into the early hours of Saturday morning right here on Spin. Hang on.
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7: Look, I'm not going to tell you I found the one in a week. 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I went on a few dates that were fine, forgettable. And that's dating, isn't it? But then I met Dara and it just clicked. Go Dating doesn't promise magic. It just gives you a chance to meet real people who are actually looking for the same thing. And you can't ask for more than that, can you? Go on, take a chance.
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10: 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And the very best to look, it's Florence Road on SPIN.

Spin on Summer's number one hit music station. You're hanging out with Emer on Spin, and we're just after 12 o'clock. The night is still young. If you're considering going home right now, absolutely do not. The vibes are only getting started. It's Axel Knox on

0: Morgan Seatree on Spin. I love my little facts. So here's one about this lady, because she really seems like she popped out of nowhere. Now, her dad was one of the founding members of Groupon and is a multi-billionaire. Stella Lefty's up next on Spin.
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0: Hey, it's Emer. First up, it might be a little bit too early to be talking about Christmas, but this guy is coming back.
5: Tomorrow is Christmas. It's practically here.
0: After 26 years, it's been confirmed that The Grinch is getting a part two. Now get the tissues ready, as Harry Styles took a step away from his Wembley shows to perform at Meltdown Festival, and there was not a dry eye in the house.

0: Madonna has revealed that she had one specific requirement to dating whenever she was growing up. And I'm not gonna lie, it's pretty weird.
1: I would date guys based on whether they had bathtubs and showers I could use. So I'd be like, so where do you live? I mean, like, I live on the other side. I'm like, do you have a bathtub?
0: It's Friday, and that means only one thing. A whole load of new bangers have been dropped. Kicking it off with Jazzy, whose debut album, Peace and Patience, is set for release on October 23rd. But she's treated us to a brand new track called Invisible. Now to Jax Jones, who dropped Pulling Me Back while DJing and running on a treadmill at the same time. And to top it all off, Miles Smith has released his long-awaited debut album, My Mess, My Heart, My Life, and it does not disappoint. Jamie Lynn Spears had her daughter Maddie at the age of 16, and she's spoken out about how fame affected her pregnancy and how she overcame it.
2: I moved to the middle of nowhere, but actually Mississippi, even in the further middle of nowhere, because I didn't want to be around the paparazzi and that stuff, and that didn't stop.